National Weather Service in Des Moines has issued a severe thunderstorm warning for southeastern Polk County in central Iowa, northwestern Marion County in south central Iowa, southwestern Jasper County in central Iowa, until 7:30 p.m. At 6:59 p.m., a severe thunderstorm was located 5 miles north of Runnels, or 5 miles east of Pleasant Hill, moving east at 35 miles per hour. Hazard, 60 miles per hour wind gusts. This is a radar-indicated threat. The following impacts are expected. Expect damage to roofs, siding, and trees. Locations impacted include Altoona, Pleasant Hill, Mitchellville, Prairie City, Runnels, Swan, and Prairie City Corona Airport. This includes Interstate 80 between mile markers 144 and 150. For your protection, move to an interior room on the lowest floor of a building. Repeating, a severe thunderstorm warning has been issued until 7:30 p.m. for the following counties in Iowa, Jasper, Marion, and Polk.

National Weather Service in Des Moines has issued a severe thunderstorm warning for northwestern Storey County in central Iowa, southern Hamilton County in central Iowa, northeastern Boone County in central Iowa, until 7:45 p.m. At 7:03 p.m., a severe thunderstorm was located near Stratford, or 11 miles north of Boone, moving east at 25 miles per hour. Hazard, 60 miles per hour wind gusts and quarter-size hail. This is a radar-indicated threat. The following impacts are expected. Hail damage to vehicles is expected. Expect wind damage to roofs, siding, and trees. Locations impacted include Storey City, Jewell Junction, Stratford, Ellsworth, Stanhope, and Randall. This includes Interstate 35 between mile markers 122 and 135. For your protection, move to an interior room on the lowest floor of a building. Repeating, a severe thunderstorm warning has been issued until 7:35 p.m. for the following counties in Iowa, Boone, Hamilton, and Storey.

The National Weather Service has issued tornado watch number 308, effective until 11 p.m. This watch includes the following counties in Illinois: Bureau, DeKalb, Grundy, Kane, Kendall, LaSalle, Lee, Livingston, Marshall, McLean, and Woodford. Remember, a tornado watch means the conditions are favorable for the development of severe weather, including tornadoes, large hail, and damaging winds in and close to the watch area. While severe weather may not be imminent, persons should remain alert for rapidly changing weather conditions and listen for later statements and possible warnings. Stay tuned to NOAA Weather Radio, commercial radio and television outlets, or internet sources for the latest severe weather information.

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1: Here's a look at your weather forecast, powered by weatherology.com. Lows around 53 tonight under mainly clear skies with a chance for isolated storms. Winds out of the southwest, 8 to 15 miles per hour. High of 73 tomorrow, chance for scattered thunderstorms. Slight chance for isolated thunderstorms again tomorrow night, 50. Partly cloudy skies. Low 70s Friday, much cooler on Saturday with highs in the low 60s. And that's your forecast. I'm meteorologist Paul Frobley. Currently, it's 65 degrees.

National Weather Service in the Twin Cities has issued a severe thunderstorm warning for central Barron County in northwestern Wisconsin until 8:15 p.m. At 7:09 p.m., a severe thunderstorm was located over Almena, or 15 miles west of Rice Lake, moving east at 30 miles per hour. Expected hazards include 60 mile per hour wind gusts and half dollar size hail. This is a radar indicated threat. The following impacts are expected. Hail damage to vehicles is expected. Expect wind damage to roofs, siding, and trees. This severe thunderstorm will be near Almena around 7:10 p.m. Cumberland around 7:15 p.m. Barron around 7:25 p.m. Other locations impacted by the severe thunderstorm include Cumberland Airport, Rice Lake Airport, and Kenton. Seek shelter inside a well-built structure and stay away from windows. The storm is capable of producing damaging winds and large hail. Repeating, a severe thunderstorm warning has been issued until 8:15 p.m. for the following county: Barron, Wisconsin,

National Weather Service in La Crosse has issued a severe thunderstorm warning for southern Floyd County in north central Iowa until 8:15 p.m. At 7:12 p.m., a severe thunderstorm was located near Marble Rock, or 15 miles northwest of Allison, moving east at 20 miles per hour. Hazard, 60 miles per hour wind gusts and quarter-size hail. This is a radar-indicated threat. The following impacts are expected. Hail damage to vehicles is expected. Expect wind damage to roofs, siding, and trees. This severe thunderstorm will be near Marble Rock around 7:20 p.m. Nashua around 8 p.m. Other locations impacted by the severe thunderstorm include Highway 14 and County Road B60, County Roads B60 and T18, Buns Woods County Park, Howardswood Recreational Area, Roseville, County Roads B60 and T64, and Oakwood. For your protection, move to an interior room on the lowest floor of a building. Repeating, a severe thunderstorm warning has been issued until 8:15 p.m. for the following county: Floyd, Iowa,

The National Weather Service in Des Moines has issued a severe thunderstorm warning for northeastern Franklin County in north central Iowa, northern Butler County in north central Iowa, southeastern Cerro Gordo County in north central Iowa, until 8:15 p.m. At 7:13 p.m., a severe thunderstorm was located over Doherty, or 13 miles northeast of Hampton, moving east at 15 miles per hour. Hazard, 60 miles per hour wind gusts and quarter-size hail. This is a radar-indicated threat. The following impacts are expected. Hail damage to vehicles is expected. Expect wind damage to roofs, siding, and trees. Locations impacted include Green, Airedale, and Doherty. Remain alert for a possible tornado. Tornadoes can develop quickly from severe thunderstorms. If you spot a tornado, go at once into the basement or small central room in a sturdy structure. For your protection, move to an interior room on the lowest floor of a building. Repeating, a severe thunderstorm warning has been issued until 8:15 p.m. for the following counties in Iowa, Butler, Cerro Gordo, and Franklin.

Service in the Quad Cities has issued a severe thunderstorm warning for Putnam County, Southern Henry County, Southern Bureau County, until 8:15 p.m. At 7:18 p.m., severe thunderstorms were located along a line extending from Johnson Sauk Trail State Park to near Kewaunee to near Oneida, moving east at 55 miles an hour. Expected hazards include 70 miles an hour wind gusts. The following impacts are expected: expect considerable tree damage. Damage is likely to mobile homes, roofs, and outbuildings. Locations impacted include Kewaunee, Cambridge, Hennepin, Spring Valley, Galva, Henry, Depew, Grahamville, Tiscola, Woodhull, Alpha, Andover, Buda, Bureau Junction, McNabb, Putnam, Mark, Neponset, Magnolia, and Standard. This includes the following highways: Interstate 74 in Illinois between mile markers 26 and 33. Interstate 180 between mile markers 1 and 9. This also includes Donnelly Depew State Fish and Wildlife Area, Johnson Sauk Trail State Recreation Area, and Martino State Fish and Wildlife Area. The main alert for a possible tornado. Tornadoes can develop quickly from severe thunderstorms. If you spot a tornado, go at once into the basement or small central room in a sturdy structure. Take cover now. Torrential rainfall is occurring with these storms, and may lead to flash flooding. Do not drive your vehicle through flooded roadways. A tornado watch remains in effect until 11 p.m. for northwestern Illinois. A tornado watch also remains in effect until 11 p.m. for north central Illinois.

0: Impact. Expect damage to roofs, siding, and trees. Locations impacted include Pioneer, Eden, Holiday City, Columbia, York, Alvarado, Bridgewater Center, Pleasant Lake, Nettle Lake, Hamilton Lake, Lake Seneca, Burleon, Long Lake, Metz, and Steubenville. This includes the following highways: Interstate 69 in Indiana between mile markers 344 and 345. Interstate 80 in Indiana between mile markers 153 and 156. Interstate 80 in Ohio between mile markers 0 and 16. For your protection, move to an interior room on the lowest floor of a building. Repeating, a severe thunderstorm warning has been issued until 8:45 p.m. Eastern Daylight Time for the following county: Williams, Ohio.
1: And I know nobody else.

The National Weather Service in La Crosse has issued a severe thunderstorm warning for Howard County in northeastern Iowa until 8:30 p.m. At 7:33 p.m., a severe thunderstorm was located near Wrightville, or 17 miles east of Osage, moving east at 15 miles per hour. Hazard, 60 miles per hour wind gusts and quarter-size hail. This is a radar-indicated threat. Impact, hail damage to vehicles is expected. Expect wind damage to roofs, siding, and trees. This severe thunderstorm will remain over mainly rural areas of Howard County, including the following locations: Lila's Marsh County Park, Vernon Springs County Park, Saratoga, Davis Corners, Maple Leaf, Vernon Springs, and Bonaire. Remain alert for a possible tornado. Tornadoes can develop quickly from severe thunderstorms. If you spot a tornado, go at once into the basement or small central room in a sturdy structure. For your protection, move to an interior room on the lowest floor of a building. Repeating, a severe thunderstorm warning has been issued until 8:30 p.m. for the following county: Howard, Iowa.

urgent weather message. The National Weather Service in Cleveland has issued a severe thunderstorm warning for southwestern Portage County in northeastern Ohio, northwestern Starr County in northeastern Ohio, southern Summit County in northeastern Ohio, northeastern Wayne County in northeastern Ohio, until 9:15 p.m. Eastern Daylight Time. At 8:37 p.m. Eastern Daylight Time, a severe thunderstorm was located over Barber Tunnel near Akron, moving southeast at 15 miles per hour. Hazard, 60 miles per hour wind gusts and quarter-size hail. Source, radar indicated. Impact, minor damage to vehicles is possible. Expect damage to trees and power lines. Locations impacted include Akron, Canton, Massillon, Barber Tunnel, Green, North Canton, Mogador, Doylestown, Hartville, New Franklin, Norton, Canal Fulton, Lakemore, Clinton, Myers Lake, Hills and Dales, Greentown, Portage Lakes, Perry Heights, and Uniontown. For your protection, move to an interior room on the lowest floor of a building. Torrential rainfall is occurring with this storm and may lead to flash flooding. Do not drive your vehicle through flooded roadways. Repeating, a severe thunderstorm warning has been issued until 9:15 p.m. Eastern Daylight Time for the following counties in Ohio: Portage, Stark, Summit, and Wayne.

National Weather Service in Detroit. Pontiac has issued a severe thunderstorm warning for Lenawee County in southeastern Michigan, Washtenaw County in southeastern Michigan until 10 p.m. At 8:42 p.m., severe thunderstorms were located along a line extending from near Leslie to near Fayette, moving east at 45 miles per hour. Hazard, 60 miles per hour wind gusts. Source, radar indicated. Impact, expect damage to roofs, siding, and trees. Severe thunderstorms will be near Morenci, Unstead, Addison, Cement City, and Clayton around 8:50 p.m. Adrian around 9 p.m. Chelsea and Manchester around 9:05 p.m. Tecumseh and Clinton Township around 9:10 p.m. Dexter and Blissfield around 9:15 p.m. Ann Arbor, Saline, Deerfield, Britton, and Whitmore Lake around 9:20 p.m. Ypsilanti, Milan, and Dixboro around 9:30 p.m. Salem around 9:35 p.m. Other locations impacted by these severe thunderstorms include Manitou Beach, Devil's Lake, Whitaker, Ogden Center, Canandaigua, Hudson Mills Metro Park, Ridgeway, Delhi Mills, Palmyra, Pleasant Lake, and Sand Creek. Repeating, a severe thunderstorm warning has been issued until 10 p.m. for the following counties in Michigan, Lenawee, and Washtenaw.

reporting for. Southeastern Blackford County in East Central Indiana. Jay County in East Central Indiana. Until 9:45 p.m. Eastern Daylight Time. At 8:52 p.m. Eastern Daylight Time, a severe thunderstorm was located over Dunkirk, moving east at 30 miles per hour. Hazard, 60 miles per hour in gusts and nickel-sized hail. Source, radar indicated. Impact, expect damage to roofs, siding, and trees. Locations impacted include Portland, Dunkirk, Red Key, Pennville, Westchester, Center, Salamonia, Bryce, New Grove, Como, Bell Fountain, College Corner, Boundary City, Liver, Lane, College, Towers, Bluff Point, Trenton, and New Mount Pleasant. For your protection, move to an interior room on the lowest floor of a building. Repeating, a severe thunderstorm warning has been issued until 9:45 p.m. Eastern Daylight Time for the following counties in Indiana, Black.

Tornado Watch number 308, effective until 11 p.m. This watch includes the following counties in Illinois, Cass, DeWitt, Logan, Mason, and Menard. Remember, a tornado watch means the conditions are favorable for the development of severe weather, including tornadoes, large hail and damaging winds in and close to the watch area. While severe weather may not be imminent, persons should remain alert for rapidly changing weather conditions and listen for later statements and possible warnings. Stay tuned to NOAA Weather Radio, commercial radio and television outlets, or internet sources for the latest severe weather information.

0: weather service in Pleasant. Hill has issued a severe thunderstorm warning for Northwestern Adair County in northeastern Missouri, northern Sullivan County, southern Putnam County until 8 p.m. At 7.07 p.m., a severe thunderstorm was located 7 miles north of Milan, moving east at 40 miles per hour. Expected hazards include ping pong ball size hail and 60 miles per hour wind gusts. This is a radar indicated threat. The following impacts are expected. People and animals outdoors will be injured. Expect hail damage to roofs, siding, windows, and vehicles. Expect wind damage to roofs, siding, and trees. Locations impacted include Green City, Novinger, Green Castle, Pollock, Worthington, Lemons, and Green Castle. Remain alert for a possible tornado. Tornadoes can develop quickly from severe thunderstorms. If you spot a tornado, go at once into the basement or small central room in a sturdy structure. For your protection, move to an interior room on the lowest floor of a building. A tornado watch remains in effect until 9 p.m. for north central and northeastern Missouri. Repeating, a severe thunderstorm warning has been issued until 8 p.m. for the following counties in Missouri, Adair, Putnam, and Sullivan.
1: Tonight with a low of 53. Southwest winds 5 to 10 miles per hour. A blend of clouds and sun. Tomorrow, chance for scattered thunderstorms, highs around 73. Slight chance for isolated storms. Tomorrow night, lows level off around 50. Low 70s Friday, much cooler on Saturday with highs in the low 60s. And that's your forecast. I'm meteorologist Paul Frombly. Currently, it's 65 degrees.

following is a severe weather bulletin. The National Weather Service in Green Bay has issued a severe thunderstorm warning for Eastern Portage County, Waupaca County, until 9 p.m. At 8.09 p.m., a severe thunderstorm was located 6 miles east of Whiting, or 7 miles southeast of Stevens Point, moving east at 40 miles an hour. Hazard, 60 miles an hour wind gusts. Source, radar indicated. Impact, expect damage to roofs, siding, and trees. This severe thunderstorm will be near Stevens Point and Whiting around 8.10 p.m. Amherst around 8.20 p.m. Other locations impacted by the severe thunderstorm include Custer, Fancher, Arnott, Stockton, Standing Rock Park, Colonia, Jordan, Clover, Ellis, and Park Ridge. Seek shelter inside a well-built structure and stay away from windows. The storm is capable of producing damaging winds. Torrential rainfall is also occurring with this storm and may lead to flash flooding. Do not drive your vehicle through flooded roadways. Repeating, a severe thunderstorm warning has been issued until 9 p.m. for the following counties in Wisconsin, Portage and Waupaca.

National Weather Service has issued severe thunderstorm watch number 309, effective until 2 a.m. Eastern Daylight Time Thursday, or 1 a.m. Central Daylight Time Thursday. This watch includes the following counties in Indiana: Benton, Cass, Fulton, Jasper, Newton, Pulaski, Warren.

and White, and the following counties, in Illinois, Iroquois, Kankakee, and Vermilion. Remember, a severe thunderstorm watch means the conditions are favorable for the development of severe weather, including large hail and damaging winds, in and close to the watch area. While severe weather may not be imminent, persons should remain alert for rapidly changing weather conditions and listen for later statements and possible warnings. Stay tuned to NOAA Weather Radio, commercial radio and television outlets, or internet sources for the latest severe weather information.

0: Here's a look at your weather forecast, powered by weatherology.com. 53 tonight under clear skies, southwest winds 5 to 10 miles per hour. Chance for scattered thunderstorms again tomorrow, 73. Slight chance for isolated storms tomorrow night, 50. Low 70s Friday, turning much cooler on Saturday with highs in the low 60s. And that's your forecast. I'm meteorologist Paul Frombly. Currently, it's 72 degrees.
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got no rank. Put a nigga down, channel 2, front page. You was just asking for some change, now you change. Yeah, I told you, yeah, about that money, shit is strange. Full load of jacket, hold up, baby, Jordan Payne. I put that

Weather Service in St. Louis has issued a severe thunderstorm warning for northern Adams County in west central Illinois until 9 p.m. At 7:57 p.m., a severe thunderstorm was located 5 miles northwest of Canton, moving east at 35 miles per hour. Miles per hour in gusts and quarter-size hail. This is a radar-indicated threat. The following impacts are expected. Hail damage to vehicles is expected. Expect wind damage to roofs, siding, and trees. Locations in Lima, Mendon, Lorain, Woodville, Golden, Chatham, and La Prairie. Seek shelter inside a well-built structure and stay away from windows. The storm is capable of producing damaging winds and large hail. Tornadoes can develop quickly from severe thunderstorms. Seek shelter immediately in an interior room on the lowest floor of a well-built structure. A tornado watch remains in effect until 11 p.m. Wednesday for a portion of west central Illinois.

The National Weather Service in Topeka has issued a severe thunderstorm warning for southwestern Shawnee County, eastern Wabanse County, until 8:45 p.m. At 8:08 p.m., a severe thunderstorm was located near Pexico, moving southeast at 25 miles per hour. Expected hazards include 60 miles per hour wind gusts and nickel-sized hail. This is a radar-indicated threat. The following impacts are expected. Expect damage. Locations impacted include Rossville, Eskridge, Dover, Silver Lake, Maple Hill, Willard, and Keene. This includes Interstate 70 between mile markers 336 and 353. For your protection, move to an interior room on the lowest floor of a building. A tornado watch remains in effect until 9 p.m. for northeastern and east central Kansas.

0: Here's a look at your weather forecast, powered by weatherology.com. 53 tonight under clear skies, southwest winds 5 to 10 miles per hour. Chance for scattered thunderstorms again tomorrow, 73. Slight chance for isolated storms tomorrow night, 50. Low 70s Friday, turning much cooler on Saturday with highs in the low 60s. And that's your forecast. I'm meteorologist Paul Frombly. Currently, it's 72 degrees.
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Clear skies tonight with lows around 53. Winds out of the southwest, 5 to 10 miles per hour. High temperatures reach up to 73 tomorrow. Chance for scattered storms. Slight chance for isolated thunderstorms. Tomorrow night, 50. Low 70s. Friday, much cooler. On Saturday, with highs in the low 60s. And that's your forecast. I'm meteorologist Paul Frombly. Currently, it's 66 degrees.

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Clear skies tonight with lows around 53. Winds out of the southwest, 5 to 10 miles per hour. High temperatures reach up to 73 tomorrow. Chance for scattered storms. Slight chance for isolated thunderstorms. Tomorrow night, 50. Low 70s. Friday, much cooler. On Saturday, with highs in the low 60s. And that's your forecast. I'm meteorologist Paul Frobley. Currently, it's 66 degrees.

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1: 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I got another trick up my sleeve. 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All the lights are out.

Here's a look at your weather forecast, powered by weatherology.com. 53 tonight under clear skies, southwest winds 8 to 15 miles per hour. Chance for scattered thunderstorms tomorrow. Daytime highs approaching 73. Partly cloudy skies tomorrow night. Slight chance for isolated thunderstorms, lows around 50. Low 70s Friday, turning much cooler on Saturday with highs in the low 60s. And that's your forecast. I'm meteorologist Paul Trombley. Currently, it's 63 degrees.

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1: Who you with?
0: On the couch with my favorite Santa.
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0: I was about to, but you convinced us. Should I decorate her walls or log off to Pinterest? Never too late to meditate on emotional attachments. Even if I

Forest Service in Lincoln has issued a tornado warning for southeastern Menard County, southern Logan County, northern Sangamon County, west central Macon County, until 11:45 p.m. At 10:57 p.m., severe thunderstorms capable of producing both tornadoes and extensive straight-line wind damage were located over Athens, moving east at 50 miles per hour. Expected hazards include tornado. This is a radar-indicated threat. The following impacts are expected. Flying debris will be dangerous to those caught without shelter. Mobile homes will be damaged or destroyed. Damage to roofs, windows, and vehicles will occur. Tree damage is likely. These dangerous storms will be near Williamsville around 11:05 p.m. Elkhart around 11:10 p.m. Cornland around 11:15 p.m. Other locations in the path of this tornadic thunderstorm include Mount Pulaski and Latham. This includes the following highways: Interstate 55 between mile markers 100 and 118. Interstate 72 between mile markers 108 and 128.

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I mean, hey, I got Penny.

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Don't make up an elaborate story. This

Here's a look at your weather forecast, powered by weatherology.com. 53 tonight under clear skies, southwest winds 8 to 15 miles per hour. Chance for scattered thunderstorms tomorrow. Daytime highs approaching 73. Partly cloudy skies tomorrow night. Slight chance for isolated thunderstorms. Lows around 50. Low 70s Friday, turning much cooler on Saturday with highs in the low 60s. And that's your forecast. I'm meteorologist Paul Trobley. Currently, it's 63 degrees.

Weather Service in St. Louis has issued a flash flood warning for northwestern Adams County in west central Illinois, southern Knox County in northeastern Missouri, southern Lewis County in north, southern Lewis County in northeastern Missouri, northwestern Marion County in northeastern Missouri, northern Shelby.

arms. This is a radar-indicated threat. The following impacts are expected: flash flooding of small creeks and streams, urban areas, highways, streets, and underpasses, as well as other poor drainage and low-lying areas. Some locations that will experience flash flooding include Quincy, Mendon, LaGrange, Ewing, Stephenville, Maywood, Plevna, United States, Taylor, Lima, Novelty, Bethel, Newark, Leonard and Meyer. Parks, Wacom State Park. Turn around, don't drown when encountering flooded roads. Most flood deaths occur in vehicles. Repeating, a flash flood warning has been issued until 2 a.m. Thursday for the following county: Adams East, in Missouri, Lewis, Marion, and Shelby.

Mountain Lincoln has issued a tornado warning for East Central Logan County, Western Owyt County, until midnight. At 11:14 p.m., a severe thunderstorm capable of producing a tornado was located over Lincoln, moving east at 50 miles per hour. Expected hazards include tornado. This is a radar-indicated threat. The following impacts are expected. Flying debris will be dangerous to those caught without shelter. Mobile homes will be damaged or destroyed. Damage to roofs, with tree damage is likely. This dangerous storm will be near Beeson around 11:20 p.m. Kenny around 11:30 p.m. Other locations in the path of this tornadic thunderstorm include Clinton and Wapella. This includes Interstate 55.

Federal Weather Service has issued a severe thunderstorm warning for southeastern Harvey County until 12:15 a.m. At 11:17 p.m., a severe thunderstorm was located near Halstead, moving east at 30 miles per hour. You can expect golf ball-sized hail and 60-mile-per-hour wind gusts. Source: trained weather spotters reported ping pong ball-sized hail 5 miles north of Halstead at 11:13 p.m. The following impacts are expected. People and animals outdoors will be injured. Expect hail damage to roofs, siding, windows, and vehicles. Expect wind damage to roofs, siding, and trees. Locations impacted include Newton, North Newton, Whitewater, and Newton Airport. This includes Interstate 135 between mile markers 25 and 37.

Here's a look at your weather forecast, powered by weatherology.com. Lows level off around 53 tonight under clear skies, southwest winds 5 to 10 miles per hour. Sunshine mixed with clouds at times. Tomorrow, chance for scattered thunderstorms, highs around 73. Slight chance for isolated storms. Tomorrow night, lows level off around 50. Low 70s Friday, turning much cooler on Saturday with highs in the low 60s. And that's your forecast. I'm meteorologist Paul Frobley. Currently, it's 60 degrees.

Weather Service in Lincoln has issued a tornado warning for Eastern Logan County, Southern Piatt County, Northern Macon County until 12:15 a.m. At 11:20 p.m., a severe thunderstorm capable of producing a tornado was located near Chestnut, or 13 miles southwest of Clinton, moving east at 55 miles per hour. Expected hazards include tornado. This is a radar-indicated threat. The following impacts are expected. Flying debris will be dangerous to those caught without being damaged or destroyed. Damage to roofs, windows, and vehicles will occur. Tree damage is likely. This dangerous storm will be near Moreau around 11:35 p.m. Forsyth and Overland around 11:40 p.m. Argent around 11:45 p.m. Other locations in the path of this tornadic thunderstorm include Cerro Gordo, Bement, and Ivesdale. This includes Interstate 72 between mile markers 142 and 160.

National Weather Service in Lincoln has issued a severe thunderstorm warning for southern Logan County, northern Christian County, northeastern Sangamon County, Moultrie County, northern Shelby County, southern Piatt County, northwestern Cumberland County, Macon County, until 12:30 a.m. At 11:30 p.m., severe thunderstorms were located along a line extending from near Mount Pulaski to Edinburgh, moving east at 50 miles per hour. Expected hazards include 60 miles per hour wind gusts and penny-size hail. The following impacts are expected. Expect damage to roofs, siding, and trees. Severe thunderstorms will be near Warrensburg, Stonington, Heliopolis, Niantic, Mount Auburn, and Latham around 11:35 p.m. Decatur, Forsyth, Harristown, and Blue Mound around 11:40 p.m. Moriqua and Macon around 11:45 p.m. Mount Zion, Long Creek, Orianna, and Decatur Airport around 11:50 p.m. Other locations in the path of these severe thunderstorms include Cerro Gordo, Dalton City, Dement, Bethany, Lovington, Findlay, Sullivan, Hammond, Arthur, Atwood, and Allenville. This includes the following highways: Interstate 55 between mile markers 112 and 115. Interstate 72 between mile markers 109 and 164.

The service in Lincoln has issued a severe thunderstorm warning for Southern Logan County, Northern Christian County, Northeastern Sangamon County, Moultrie County, Northern Shelby County, Southern Fayette County, Northwestern Cumberland County, Macon County, until 12:30 a.m. At 11:30 p.m., severe thunderstorms were located along a line extending from near Mount Pulaski to Edinburgh, moving east at 50 miles per hour. Expected hazards include 60 miles per hour wind gusts and any size hail. This is a radar-indicated threat. The following impacts are expected. Expect damage to roofs, siding, and trees. Severe thunderstorms will be near Warrensburg, Stonycombe, Heliopolis, Niantic, Mount Auburn, and Latham around 11:35 p.m. Decatur, Forsyth, Harristown, and Blue Mound around 11:40 p.m. Moriqua and Macon around 11:45 p.m. Mount Zion, Long Creek, Floriana, and Decatur Airport around 11:50 p.m. Other locations in the path of these severe thunderstorms include Cerro Gordo, Dolphin City, Bemis, Bethany, Ludington, Findlay, Sullivan, Hammond, Arthur, Atwood, and Allenville. This includes the following highways: Interstate 55 between mile markers 112 and 115. Interstate 72 between mile markers 109 and 164.

Houston Lincoln has issued a tornado warning for northeastern Christian County, northwestern Moultrie County, northwestern Shelby County, southern Macon County until 12:30 a.m. At 11:38 p.m., severe thunderstorms capable of producing both tornadoes and extensive straight-line wind damage were located along a line extending from near Mount Auburn to near Edinburgh, moving east at 45 miles per hour. Expected hazards include tornado. This is a radar-indicated threat. The following impacts are expected. Flying debris will be dangerous to those caught, will be damaged or destroyed. Damage to roofs, windows, and vehicles will occur. Tree damage is likely. These dangerous storms will be near Blue Mound and Stonington around 11:45 p.m. Moriqua and Macon around 11:50 p.m. Assumption around 11:55 p.m. Other locations in the path of these tornadic storms include Bethany and Findlay.

Weather Service in Lincoln has issued a tornado warning for northeastern Christian County, northwestern Moultrie County, northern Shelby County, southwestern Fayette County, southern Macon County until 12:30 a.m. At 11:45 p.m., a severe thunderstorm capable of producing a tornado was located near Blue Mound, or 10 miles southwest of Decatur, moving east at 45 miles per hour. Expected hazards include tornado. This is a radar-indicated threat. The following impacts are expected. Flying debris will be dangerous to those caught without shelter. Mobile homes will be damaged or destroyed. Damage to roofs, windows, and vehicles will occur. Tree damage is likely. This dangerous storm will be near Decatur and Macon around 11:50 p.m. Mount Zion around 11:55 p.m. Long Creek and Dalton City around midnight. This includes Interstate 72 between mile markers 129 and 133.

Weather Service in Lincoln has issued a tornado warning for northeastern Christian County, northwestern Moultrie County, northern Shelby County, southwestern Fayette County, southern Macon County until 12:30 a.m. At 11:45 p.m., a severe thunderstorm capable of producing a tornado was located near Blue Mound, or 10 miles southwest of Decatur, moving east at 45 miles per hour. Expected hazards include tornado. This is a radar-indicated threat. The following impacts are expected. Flying debris will be dangerous to those caught without shelter. Mobile homes will be damaged or destroyed. Damage to roofs, windows, and vehicles will occur. Tree damage is likely. This dangerous storm will be near Decatur and Macon around 11:50 p.m. Mount Zion around 11:55 p.m. Long Creek and Dalton City around midnight. This includes Interstate 72 between mile markers 129 and 133.

Weather Service in Lincoln has issued a flash flood warning for McLean County, southeastern Tazewell County, Woodford County, until 3:45 a.m. At 11:45 p.m., Doppler radar indicated thunderstorms producing heavy rain across the warned area. Up to 2 inches of rain have fallen. Additional rainfall amounts up to 2 inches are possible in the warned area. Flash flooding is ongoing or expected to begin shortly. Expected hazards include flash flooding caused by thunderstorms. Source, radar. The following impacts are expected: flash flooding of small creeks and streams, urban areas, highways, streets and underpasses, as well as other poor drainage and low-lying areas. Some locations that will experience flash flooding include Bloomington, Normal, Eureka, Leroy, Hayworth, El Paso, Manunk, Roanoke, Lexington, Hudson, Chenoa, Delavan, Gridley, Minier, Danvers, Colfax, Downs, Hopedale, Goodfield, and McLean.

National Weather Service in Lincoln has issued a severe thunderstorm warning for northern Piatt County, eastern Owyt County, southeastern McLean County, Champaign County, northeastern Macon County, until 12:45 a.m. At 11:47 p.m., severe thunderstorms were located along a line extending from near Farmer City to near Maroa, moving east at 50 miles per hour. Expected hazards include 60 miles per hour wind gusts. This is a radar-indicated threat. The following impacts are expected. Expect damage to roofs, siding, and trees. Severe thunderstorms will be near Farmer City, DeLand, Weldon, and Cisco around 11:55 p.m. Monticello and Mansfield around midnight. Mahomet, Lake of the Woods, 5 a.m. Other locations in the path of these severe thunderstorms include Bonneville, Seymour, Champaign, Urbana, Rantoul, Savoy, Thomasboro, Sadorus, Willard Airport, and Philo. This includes the following highways: Interstate 57 between mile markers 223 and 249. Interstate 72 between mile markers 155 and 182. Interstate 74 between mile markers 156 and 197.

Here's a look at your weather forecast, powered by weatherology.com. 53 overnight, under clear skies, southwesterly winds, 5 to 10 miles per hour. Chance for scattered storms tomorrow, highs around 73, a mix of clouds and sun. Partly cloudy tomorrow night, slight chance for isolated thunderstorms, 50. Low 70s, Friday.

service in Lincoln has issued a severe thunderstorm warning for northern Piatt County, eastern Owyhee County, southeastern McLean County, Champaign County, northeastern Macon County until 12:45 a.m. At 11:47 p.m., severe thunderstorms were located along a line extending from near Farmer City to near Heroa, moving east at 50 miles per hour. Expected hazards include 60 miles per hour wind gusts. This is a radar-indicated threat. The following impacts are expected. Expect damage to roofs, siding, and trees. Severe thunderstorms will be near Farmer City, DeLand, Weldon, and Cisco around 11:55 p.m. Monticello and Mansfield around midnight. Mahomet, Lake of the Woods, and Whiteheath around 12:05 a.m. Other locations in the path of these severe thunderstorms include Bonneville, Seymour, Champaign, Urbana, Rantoul, Savoy, Thomasboro, Sadorus, Willard Airport, Tolono, St. Joseph, and Philo. This includes the following highways: Interstate 57 between mile markers 223 and 249. Interstate 72 between mile markers 155 and 182. Interstate 74 between mile markers 156 and 197.

Lincoln has issued a tornado warning for Central Platte County, southeastern Owyhee County, until 12:30 a.m. At 11:51 p.m., a confirmed tornado was located near Weldon, or 9 miles southeast of Clinton, moving east at 35 miles per hour. Expected hazards included a damaging tornado. A tornado has been reported by the public. The following impacts are expected. Flying debris will be dangerous to those caught without shelter. Mobile homes will be damaged or destroyed. Damage to roofs, windows, and vehicles will occur. Tree damage is likely. The tornado will be near Monticello around 12:05 a.m. This includes Interstate 72 between mile markers 162 and 172.

severe thunderstorm watch number 309 remains in effect until 1 a.m. Thursday, and now includes the following counties in Illinois: Coles, Douglas, Edgar, and Moultrie. Remember, a severe thunderstorm watch means the conditions are favorable for the development of severe weather, including large hail and damaging winds in and close to the watch area. While severe weather may not be imminent, persons should alert for rapidly changing weather conditions and listen for later statements and possible warnings. Stay tuned to NOAA Weather Radio, commercial radio and television outlets, or internet sources for the latest severe weather information.

This is a coordinated monthly test of the broadcast stations of your area. We are testing equipment that can quickly warn you during emergencies. If this had been an actual emergency, an official message would have followed the alert tone. This concludes this test of the emergency alert system.

Here's a look at your weather forecast, powered by weatherology.com. 53 overnight, under clear skies, southwesterly winds, 5 to 10 miles per hour. Chance for scattered storms tomorrow. High temperatures reach up to 73. Partly cloudy tomorrow night. Slight chance for isolated thunderstorms. Lows level off around 50. Low 70s Friday, turning much cooler on Saturday with highs in the low 60s. And that's your forecast. I'm meteorologist Paul Fromley. Currently, it's 58 degrees.

0: Here's a look at your weather forecast, powered by weatherology.com. 53 overnight, under clear skies, southwesterly winds, 5 to 10 miles per hour. Chance for scattered storms tomorrow. High temperatures reach up to 73. Partly cloudy tomorrow night. Slight chance for isolated thunderstorms. Lows level off around 50. Low 70s Friday, turning much cooler on Saturday with highs in the low 60s. And that's your forecast. I'm meteorologist Paul Fromley. Currently, it's 58 degrees.
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0: BBC News with Moira Alderson. The US military has carried out a wave of new strikes on Iran after President Trump said American forces would hit the country hard. Both sides have been exchanging fire this week after the downing of a US helicopter on Monday, despite a ceasefire that took effect in April. Hours before the latest strikes, President Trump accused Tehran of taking too long to sign a peace deal. Thomas Morgan has more from Washington.
1: They were striking areas in the southern area of the country near the Strait of Hormuz, targeting coastal posts and police command, but also areas around Tehran as well. Defence Secretary Pete Hegseth said that if they needed to negotiate with bombs, they would negotiate with bombs, the US, and that's certainly what has happened. We're in this constant state of back and forth, really, not only in terms of who shoots first, but also a war of words.
0: In response to the latest strikes, Iran said it had attacked US bases in Bahrain, Kuwait and Jordan. Bahrain is reported to have intercepted what were described as Iran's aerial attacks, while Kuwait temporarily closed its airspace. Earlier, Iran's military command declared the Strait of Hormuz completely closed to all vessels, which US Central Command has disputed. Two Uyghur men have been sentenced to death over a 2015 bombing in Thailand that left 20 people dead. The verdict was delivered in a case that saw Bangkok's Erawan Shrine targeted and involved more than a decade of delays. But the trial's been strongly criticised by international human rights groups. The two men on trial complained of being tortured into making confessions they subsequently retracted. The South Korean data protection regulator has fined the country's e-commerce giant Coupang a record $410 million over a massive data breach last November. The leak involved the disclosure of usernames, email addresses and other personal data. Jake Kwon reports from Seoul.
2: Coupang is synonymous with online shopping in South Korea. Also known as Korea's Amazon.com, shoppers can order groceries, food deliveries, and even stream English Premier League games on the company's apps. Although the country is no stranger to user data leaks, the scale of the latest hack had shocked the public. More than 37 million people were exposed in a country of 51 million people. The regulators have found that the company also collected 11 million users' data from other websites without permission. The investigators have said they believe a former employee is responsible for the hack.
0: At least five police officers have been shot dead in an attack in Mexico's Michoacán state, with five others wounded. The incident happened on Wednesday afternoon. The officers were targeted by unknown assailants in an indigenous region of the state, which is plagued by cartel violence. The injured were taken to local hospitals. BBC News. Russian officials say a fire at the Afipsky oil refinery in the southern Krasnodar region, blamed on debris from a Ukrainian drone, has been extinguished. Moscow's Ministry of Defense says its air defense systems downed 330 drones over Russia and occupied Crimea overnight. Ukraine said it had been attacked by two Russian Iskander air-to-air missiles and more than 220 drones. The father of one of the pilots killed in last year's Air India plane crash has told the BBC he'll continue to defend his son's reputation on the eve of the first anniversary of the disaster. The plane, which was en route to London from the Indian city of Ahmedabad, crashed shortly after takeoff, killing at least 240 people. The cause is still unknown, but the release of an interim report led some to blame the senior pilot, Captain Sameet Sabharwal. The US Justice Department has announced the seizure of 13 internet domains. It's alleged they're tied to fake consulting firms designed to recruit current or former US government and military employees to provide information to suspect.

0: We have three stadiums, three cities, Monterrey, Guadalajara, and Mexico City, ready to receive the people of Colombia, Uzbekistan, Korea, South Africa. Everyone is talking about the 13 games we will host.
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Super Chance by 1986 Omega Tribe. That's their biggest hit, thanks to you for being their super fans. You know, our next song here on KIKI is requested by Ipo in Waipahu, Tane in Makapu, and Kimo in Poipo Beach, Kauai. They play their own games. Now look right over there. There might be a good-looking girl.

here's a look at your weather forecast, powered by weatherology.com. 53 overnight, under clear skies, southwesterly winds, 5 to 10 miles per hour. Chance for scattered thunderstorms tomorrow. Daytime highs approaching 73. Slight chance for isolated thunderstorms again tomorrow night. Lows around 50. Low 70s Friday, much cooler on Saturday with highs in the low 60s. And that's your forecast. I'm meteorologist Paul Frommley. Currently, it's 57 degrees.

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For this song is not dedicated to Desmond Tutu. 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We're real fa-

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0: Here's a look at your weather forecast, powered by weatherology.com. 53 overnight, under clear skies, southwesterly winds, 5 to 10 miles per hour. Chance for scattered thunderstorms tomorrow. Daytime highs approaching 73. Slight chance for isolated thunderstorms again tomorrow night. Lows around 50. Low 70s Friday, much cooler on Saturday with highs in the low 60s. And that's your forecast. I'm meteorologist Paul Fromley. Currently, it's 57 degrees.
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The National Weather Service has issued severe thunderstorm watch number 310, effective until 10 a.m. This watch includes the following counties in Iowa, Black Hawk, and Grundy. Remember, a severe thunderstorm watch means the conditions are favorable for the development of severe weather, including large hail and damaging winds in and close to the watch area. While severe weather may not be imminent, persons should remain alert for rapidly changing weather conditions and listen for later statements and possible warnings. Stay tuned to NOAA Weather Radio, commercial radio and television outlets, or internet sources for the latest severe weather information.

National Weather Service has issued severe thunderstorm watch number 310, effective until 10 a.m. This watch includes the following counties in Iowa: Adair, Boone, Clark, Dallas, Greene, Guthrie, Jasper, Madison, Marion, Polk, Story, and Warren. Remember, a severe thunderstorm watch means the conditions are favorable for the development of severe weather, including large hail and damaging winds, in and close to the watch area. While severe weather may not be imminent, persons should remain alert for rapidly changing weather conditions and listen for later statements and possible warnings. 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

0: BBC News with Moira Alderson. The US and Iran have exchanged strikes across the Middle East for a second consecutive day. US forces said they'd carried out attacks against military surveillance and radar sites in southern Iran. In response, Iran launched drones at US assets in the region. Bahrain said an 11-year-old girl was injured. After long insisting a deal was close, President Trump this week accused Iran of taking too long. Yolande Nell is in Jerusalem.
1: First of all, we had that exchange of fire between Iran and Israel for the first time in 2 months. That was really triggered by events in Lebanon. But over the past couple of nights, it's been the US and Iran. There was the downing of that US helicopter, but you also really see that there is increasing frustration from President Trump at how things are stuck when it comes to negotiations on the ceasefire, with the Iranians sending a defiant message that they don't give in to pressure tactics.
0: A Thai court has sentenced two men to death for a bombing at a shrine in the capital Bangkok in 2015. Yusuf Merali and Bilal Mohammed, from China's ethnic Uyghur minority, were found guilty of premeditated and attempted murder for the blast that left 20 people dead. They'd pleaded not guilty, and their lawyers say they will appeal. The trial's been strongly criticised by international human rights groups. Jonathan Head is in Bangkok.
2: The shrine is right in the centre of Bangkok. It's extremely popular with foreign tourists, particularly ethnic Chinese and Chinese people coming here praying for good luck. We were on the scene within a couple of minutes of it. It was a very powerful explosion. The investigation was very confused. There were a lot of conflicting statements from police. They apprehended these two ethnic Uyghur men who have now been convicted of carrying out the bombing. But there have been a lot of questions about the trial.
0: Jonathan Head reporting. The South Korean data protection regulator has fined the country's e-commerce giant Coupang a record $410 million over a massive data breach last November. The leak is estimated to have affected more than 37 million users. A New South Wales parliamentary inquiry into unsolved murders and missing persons cases has begun hearing oral evidence in Australia. Among the cases being examined is that of the disappearance of the three-year-old Cheryl Grimmer, who vanished from a beach in 1970. Katie Watson reports from Sydney.
3: The disappearance of Cheryl Grimmer is one of dozens of cases being looked at as part of a parliamentary inquiry in New South Wales into unsolved murders and long-term missing people. Her older brother, Ricky Nash, said Cheryl was a bubbly, funny little girl, and the family had been left with the unbearable reality that this did not have to have been their story. If the police had done their job, he said, they would have known the truth years ago. That accusation is echoed by many other families giving evidence to the inquiry.
0: BBC News. Russian officials say a fire at the Arfeepsky oil refinery in the southern Krasnodar region has been extinguished. Reports said the blaze was caused by falling debris from a Ukrainian drone. Moscow's Ministry of Defense says its air defense systems downed 330 drones over several Russian regions and occupied Crimea overnight. Ukraine said it had been attacked by two Russian Iskander air-to-air missiles and more than 220 Russian drones. The father of one of the pilots killed in last year's Air India plane crash has told the BBC he'll continue to defend his son's reputation on the eve of the first anniversary of the disaster. The plane, which was en route to London from the Indian city of Ahmedabad, crashed shortly after takeoff, killing at least 240 people. The cause is still unknown, but

0: begun descending on Mexico City ahead of the opening match of the Men's World Cup. The co-host Mexico will take on South Africa in front of more than 80,000 fans. Former Mexico international Joaquin Beltran told the BBC his country is excited.
1: The expectation for the first match against South Africa, it's high for a win, but the coach and the players feel the pressure of making a good World Cup and make the 3 points in the first match to start with the right foot, the World Cup.
0: BBC News.
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National Weather Service has issued severe thunderstorm watch number 310, effective until 10 a.m. This watch includes the following counties in Nebraska: Burt, Cass, Dodge, Douglas, Odo, Sarpy, Saunders, in Iowa, Harrison, Mills, and Pottawatomie. Remember, a severe thunderstorm watch means the conditions are favorable for the development of severe weather, including large hail and damaging winds in and close to the watch area. While severe weather may not be imminent, persons should remain alert for rapidly changing weather conditions and listen for later statements and possible warnings. Stay tuned to NOAA Weather Radio, broadcast radio and television outlets, or internet sources for the latest severe weather information. Repeating, severe thunderstorm watch number 310 has been issued until 10 a.m. for the following counties in Nebraska: Burt, Cass, Dodge, Douglas, Odo, Sarpy, Saunders, and Washington, and the following counties in Iowa:

0: Here's a look at your weather forecast, powered by weatherology.com. Clear skies overnight with a low of 53. Winds out of the southwest, 5 to 10 miles per hour. Highs around 72 tomorrow. Chance for scattered storms. Chance for scattered storms tomorrow night. Lows level off around 51. Partly cloudy skies. Low 70s Friday. Much cooler on Saturday with highs in the low 60s. And that's your forecast. I'm meteorologist Paul Trombley. Currently, it's 56 degrees.
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severe thunderstorm warning information. The National Weather Service in Hastings has issued a severe thunderstorm warning for northern Phelps County, northwestern Adams County, northern Kearney County, northeastern Gosper County, Buffalo County, southeastern Dawson County, southwestern Hall County, until 3:15 a.m. At 2:36 a.m., a severe thunderstorm was located near Overton, or 15 miles east of Lexington, moving east at 55 miles per hour. Expected hazards include ping pong ball size hail and 60 miles per hour wind gusts. This is a radar indicated threat. The following impacts are expected. People and animals outdoors will be injured. Expect hail damage to roofs, siding, windows, and vehicles. Expect wind damage to roofs, siding, and trees. Locations impacted include Kearney, Gibbon, Shelton, Elm Creek, Overton, Odessa, Amherst, Riverdale, Hartwell, and Smithfield. This includes Interstate 80 between mile markers 239 and 293. For your protection, move to an interior room on the lowest floor of a building. Repeating, a severe thunderstorm warning has been issued until 03:15 a.m. for the following counties: in Nebraska, Adams, Buffalo, Dawson, Gosper, Hall, Kearney, and Phelps.

here's a look at your weather forecast, powered by weatherology.com. Clear skies overnight with a low of 53. Winds out of the southwest, 5 to 10 miles per hour. Highs around 72 tomorrow. Chance for scattered storms. Chance for scattered storms tomorrow night. Lows level off around 51. Partly cloudy skies. Low 70s Friday. Much cooler on Saturday with highs in the low 60s. And that's your forecast. I'm meteorologist Paul Trombley. Currently, it's 56 degrees.

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0: BBC News with Moira Alderson. The US and Iran have exchanged strikes across the Middle East for a second consecutive day. US forces said they'd carried out attacks against military, surveillance and radar sites in southern Iran. In response, Iran launched drones at US assets in the region. Bahrain said an 11-year-old girl was injured. After long insisting a deal was close, President Trump this week accused Iran of taking too long. Yolande Nell is in Jerusalem.
1: First of all, we had that exchange of fire between Iran and Israel for the first time in 2 months. That was really triggered by events in Lebanon. But over the past couple of nights, it's been the US and Iran. There was the downing of that US helicopter, but you also really see that there is increasing frustration from President Trump at how things are stuck when it comes to negotiations on the ceasefire, with the Iranians sending a defiant message that they don't give in to pressure tactics.
0: India's shipping minister says all three sailors reported missing after the US military struck their vessel off Oman have died. The minister said the bodies of two of the men had been recovered, calling it a profound loss to our maritime family. A Thai court has sentenced two men to death for carrying out a deadly bombing at a shrine in Bangkok in 2015. The men, from China's ethnic Uyghur minority, were found guilty of premeditated and attempted murder for the blast that left 20 people dead, including many foreign tourists. They'd pleaded not guilty. From Bangkok, here's Jonathan Head.
2: The panel of judges ruled that there was sufficient evidence to convict both Bilal Mohammed and Yusufu Mir Ali of planning and carrying out the bomb attack. They cited security camera video showing a man leaving a backpack at the shrine shortly before the explosion and on testimony from taxi drivers who drove him the same night. But the man in the video has a completely different appearance from Bilal Mohammed, who the court concluded had planted the bomb. The International Commission of Jurists has strongly criticised the trial as being rife with human rights violations and argued that it should have been stopped and the defendants released.
0: Jonathan Head reporting. Britain's Northern Ireland secretary has described 2 days of violent anti-immigrant riots in and around Belfast as racist thuggery. Hilary Benn said it was appalling that people had been targeted on the basis of their skin colour, with some being stopped in their cars and asked their nationality.
3: Think that what it does to a child as they are brought out of their home, flames around, screaming, shouting, police officers, masked thugs. What impact does that have on a child? Now, that we have a responsibility to deal with that. Everyone has a responsibility. They can choose whether to engage in that kind of outrageous behaviour or not.
0: You're listening to World News from the BBC. The South Korean data protection regulator has fined the country's e-commerce giant Coupang a record $410 million over a massive data breach last November. The leak involved the disclosure of usernames, email addresses and other personal data from Seoul. Here's Jake Kwon.
4: Coupang is synonymous with online shopping in South Korea. Also known as Korea's Amazon.com, shoppers can order groceries, food deliveries, and even stream English Premier League games on the company's apps. Although the country is no stranger to user data leaks, the scale of the latest hack had shocked the public. More than 37 million people were exposed in a country of 51 million people. The regulators have found that the company also collected 11 million users' data from other websites without permission.
0: The US Justice Department has announced the seizure of 13 internet domains. It's alleged they're tied to fake consulting firms designed to recruit current or former US government and military employees to provide information to suspected Chinese agents. The fake firms are said to have targeted people via job listings. The Chinese embassy in Washington called the allegations entirely fabricated and slanderous. A New South Wales parliamentary inquiry into unsolved murders and missing persons cases has begun hearing oral evidence in Australia. Family members have been speaking about what they regard as missteps in investigations into the disappearances of their loved ones. In basketball, the New York Knicks have pulled off the biggest comeback in NBA Finals history at Madison Square Garden. The San Antonio Spurs were leading by 29 points in the fourth game, but the Knicks fought back to win 107-106. The victory came via OG Anunoby's tip-in with just 1.2 seconds remaining. On the streets of New York, there were jubilant scenes as fans gathered to celebrate the win. That's the latest BBC News.

Here's a look at your weather forecast, powered by weatherology.com. Clear skies overnight with a low of 52. Southwest winds 8 to 15 miles per hour. Daytime highs approaching 72. Tomorrow, chance for scattered storms. Chance for scattered storms tomorrow night, 51. Partly cloudy. Low 70s Friday, turning much cooler on Saturday with highs in the low 60s. And that's your forecast. I'm meteorologist Paul Frombly. Currently, it's 57 degrees.

Mike. Sometimes it's painful to relive the past. But sometimes you gotta relive the past in order to heal from it.

Here's a look at your weather forecast, powered by weatherology.com. Chance for scattered storms today, otherwise overcast skies. High of 72, southwest winds 10 to 15 miles per hour. Chance for scattered storms again tonight, lows around 51. Tomorrow, highs level off around 71. Low 60s, Saturday, turning warmer on Sunday with highs in the upper 60s. And that's your forecast. I'm meteorologist Paul Frommling. Currently, it's 57 degrees.

0: BBC News with Moira Alderson. Iran's foreign ministry says renewed US strikes have rendered the ceasefire practically meaningless. It follows the second consecutive night of fire being exchanged, with US forces saying they'd targeted surveillance and radar sites in southern Iran. Tehran, in response, launched drones at American bases in the region. Yoland Nell is in Jerusalem.
1: Jordan saying that it intercepted some 20 missiles launched from Iran. Bahrain, which is where there's the US naval headquarters for its 5th Fleet, saying that one child was injured by debris from intercepted Iranian drones. Kuwait is saying that it's reopened its airspace and the international airport is now working again after it was temporarily closed earlier because of this Iranian attack. From Iranian media, there were explosions near Tehran and Bandar Abbas and other locations by the Strait of Hormuz as a result of these latest strikes by the Americans.
0: India's shipping minister says all three sailors reported missing after the US military struck their vessel off Oman have died. The minister said the bodies of two of the men had been recovered. The US military had admitted firing munitions into the engine room of the Palau flag tanker, accusing it of violating the US blockade of Iranian ports. A Thai court has sentenced two men to death for a bombing at a shrine in the capital Bangkok in 2015. Yusuf Mirali and Bilal Mohammed from China's ethnic Uyghur minority were found guilty over the blast that left 20 people dead. Their lawyers say they'll appeal. The trial has been strongly criticised by international human rights groups. Jonathan Head is in Bangkok.
2: It was Thailand's worst ever terrorist attack at a popular tourist attraction. There was huge pressure on the Thai authorities to bring the perpetrators to justice. Yet the investigation was marred by confusion and conflicting statements from the police. The panel of judges ruled that there was sufficient evidence to convict both Bilal Mohammed and Yusuf Mirali of planning and carrying out the bomb attack. But the International Commission of Jurists has strongly criticised the trial as being rife with human rights violations.
0: Britain's Northern Ireland secretary has described 2 days of violent anti-immigrant riots in and around Belfast as racist thuggery. Hilary Benn said it was appalling that people had been targeted for their skin colour. Violence broke out after a stabbing attack on Monday, for which a Sudanese man's been charged with attempted murder. Dan Johnson is in Belfast.
3: They were throwing stones, rocks, bricks and bits of wood at the police. There are fires burning in the road and we know that a home has been set on fire. We believe that's a house that had been abandoned. But this is what police leaders, politicians, the family of the victim had called for not to be repeated. And yet here we are again with huge numbers of police required to contain this disorder.
0: World News from the BBC. The South Korea data protection regulator has fined the country's e-commerce giant Coupang a record $410 million over a massive data breach last November. The leak, which involved the disclosure of usernames, email addresses and other personal data, is estimated to have affected more than 37 million users. A flight's taken off from South Africa carrying 270 Nigerians who want to be repatriated after weeks of protests and attacks against migrants. Some involved in the violence had set an unofficial deadline of the end of June for all undocumented migrants to leave South Africa. Myeni Jones is in Johannesburg.
4: This is the first group of around 1,000 Nigerian citizens that will be repatriated from South Africa. This follows an increase in protests and attacks against undocumented immigrants in various parts of the country in recent weeks. The Ghanaian government repatriated around 300 of its citizens last month in a similar flight. The Nigerian authorities say they'll cover the cost of today's flight in full and that they've put in place support arrangements for those returning home. As a result of the recent demonstration, South Africa's President Cyril Ramaphosa announced a number of new measures to crack down on illegal migration.
0: The US Justice Department has announced the seizure of 13 internet domains. It's alleged they're tied to fake consulting firms designed to recruit current or former US government and military employees to provide information to suspected Chinese agents. The fake firms are said to have targeted people via job listings. China's Washington embassy called the allegations entirely fabricated. In basketball, the New York Knicks have pulled off the biggest comeback in NBA Finals history at Madison Square Garden. The San Antonio Spurs were leading by 29 points in the fourth game, but the Knicks fought back to win 107-106. The victory means the Knicks now have three chances to win the best of seven series, with the fifth game on Saturday in San Antonio. BBC News.
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Here's a look at your weather forecast, powered by weatherology.com. Chance for scattered storms today, otherwise overcast. Daytime highs approaching 72, southwest winds 10 to 15 miles per hour. 51 tonight, chance for scattered storms. Tomorrow, 71. Low 60s, Saturday, warmer on Sunday with highs in the upper 60s. And that's your forecast. I'm meteorologist Paul Frobley. Currently, it's 57 degrees.

Here's a look at your weather forecast, powered by weatherology.com. Chance for scattered storms today, otherwise overcast. Daytime highs approaching 72, southwest winds 10 to 15 miles per hour. 51 tonight, chance for scattered storms. Tomorrow, 71. Low 60s, Saturday, warmer on Sunday with highs in the upper 60s. And that's your forecast. I'm meteorologist Paul Trombley. Currently, it's 57 degrees.

0: BBC News with Moira Alderson. Iran's foreign ministry says renewed US strikes have rendered the ceasefire practically meaningless. It follows the second consecutive night of fire being exchanged, with US forces saying they'd targeted surveillance and radar sites in southern Iran. Tehran, in response, launched drones at American bases in Bahrain, Jordan and Kuwait. Authorities say these were intercepted, but debris injured a girl in Bahrain. Iran says the escalation means the Strait of Hormuz will be completely closed. Oil prices have inched up. Yolande Nell is in Jerusalem.
1: First of all, we had that exchange of fire between Iran and Israel for the first time in 2 months. That was really triggered by events in Lebanon. But over the past couple of nights, it's been the US and Iran. There was the downing of that US helicopter, but you also really see that there is increasing frustration from President Trump at how things are stuck when it comes to negotiations on the ceasefire, with the Iranians sending a defiant message that they don't give in to pressure tactics.
0: India's shipping minister says all three sailors reported missing after the US military struck their vessel off Oman have died. The minister said the bodies of two of the men had been recovered. A Thai court has sentenced two men to death for carrying out a deadly bombing at a shrine in Bangkok in 2015. The men from China's ethnic Uyghur minority were found guilty of premeditated and attempted murder for the blast that left 20 people dead. They'd pleaded not guilty. From Bangkok, here's Jonathan Head.
2: The panel of judges ruled that there was sufficient evidence to convict both Bilal Muhammad and Yusufur Mir Ali of planning and carrying out the bomb attack. They cited security camera video showing a man leaving a backpack at the shrine shortly before the explosion and on testimony from taxi drivers who drove him the same night. But the man in the video has a completely different appearance from Bilal Muhammad, who the court concluded had planted the bomb. The International Commission of Jurists has strongly criticised the trial as being rife with human rights violations and argued that it should have been stopped and the defendants released.
0: Britain's Northern Ireland secretary has described 2 days of violent anti-immigrant riots in and around Belfast as racist thuggery. Hilary Benn said it was appalling that people had been targeted on the basis of their skin colour and criticised the role that social media has played.
3: I'm sorry to say there are people who live a long, long way from Northern Ireland, who know nothing of Northern Ireland, who are trying to stoke and fan the flames of this disorder. I'm afraid it is one of the things that we have to deal with in the modern world, including spreading disinformation.
0: Violence broke out after a stabbing attack on Monday, for which a Sudanese man has been charged with attempted murder. You're listening to the latest world news from the BBC. A flight has landed in Nigeria carrying 270 citizens who wanted to be repatriated from South Africa after weeks of protests and attacks there against migrants. The Nigerian consulate in South Africa said around 1,000 of its citizens had registered to return home. Pope Leo is in the Canary Islands today to meet migrants, many of whom survived the dangerous Atlantic crossing to reach the Spanish archipelago. During his visit, he's expected to continue his calls for a more humane approach to immigration. From the Canary Islands, Sarah Rainsford reports.
4: Pope Leo will spend 2 days here on the Canary Islands, meeting migrants and those who help them. The islands are one of the main entry points to Spain and so to Europe for those who risk the long and treacherous crossing from West Africa, packed into wooden boats. Just this year, more than 600 people have died trying on this Atlantic route alone, although the number of migrants crossing has fallen significantly. The Pope will visit a key arrival point in the south of Gran Canaria and drop flowers into the waves there to remember those who've lost their lives.
0: Lebanon's president and prime minister have thanked Saudi Arabia for ending a ban it imposed on Lebanese imports 5 years ago. President Joseph Aoun said this would help revive his country's economy. The ban started with Lebanese fruit and vegetables, with Riyadh saying they were being used to smuggle drugs, including Captagon. It spread to all Lebanese products and became overtly politicised after a Lebanese minister criticised Saudi Arabia's war against the Iran-backed Houthis in Yemen. Sweden's centre-right government says it's abandoning plans to lower the age of criminal responsibility from 15 to 13. The Justice Minister said there was not enough support in Parliament for the measure, which he had argued was needed to stop children being recruited into violent gangs. Police, prison authorities and rights groups had criticised the proposal. BBC News.
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National Weather Service in Omaha has issued a tornado warning for northwestern Fremont County in southwestern Iowa, southwestern Mills County in southwestern Iowa, southeastern Cass County in southeastern Nebraska until 6 a.m. At 5:15 a.m., a severe thunderstorm capable of producing a tornado was located 3 miles east of Weeping Water, or 17 miles northwest of Nebraska City, moving east at 50 miles per hour. Expected hazards include tornado and quarter-size hail. This is a radar-indicated threat rotation. Impact. Flying debris will be dangerous to those caught without shelter or destroyed. Damage to roofs, windows, and vehicles will occur. Tree damage is likely. This dangerous storm will be near Murray, Mihaka, and Beaver Lake around 5:20 a.m. Tabor around 5:35 a.m. This includes Interstate 29 between mile markers 24 and 29. Take cover now. Move to a basement or an interior room on the lowest floor of a sturdy building. Avoid windows. If you are outdoors, in a mobile home, or in a vehicle, move to the closest substantial shelter and protect yourself from flying debris. Repeating, a tornado warning has been issued until 6 a.m. for the following counties: in Iowa, Fremont and Mills, and Cass, Nebraska.

Service in Omaha has issued a flash flood warning for northwestern Fremont County in southwestern Iowa, Mills County in southwestern Iowa, Sarpy County, southeastern Saunders County, Cass County in southeastern Nebraska, northeastern Lancaster County in southeastern Nebraska, northern Odo County in southeastern Nebraska, until 8:30 a.m. At 5:23 a.m., Doppler radar indicated thunderstorms producing heavy rain across the warned area. Between 0.5 and 2 inches of rain have fallen. The expected rainfall rate is 1 to 2.5 inches in 1 hour. Additional rainfall amounts of 1 to 2 inches are possible in the warned area. Flash flooding is ongoing or expected to begin shortly. Expected hazards include flash flooding caused by thunderstorms. This is a radar-indicated threat. Impact, flash flooding of small creeks and streams, urban areas, highways, streets and underpasses, as well as other poor drainage and low-lying areas. Some locations that will experience flash flooding include Bellevue, Papillion, Gretna, Offutt Air Force Base, La Vista, Plattsmouth, Glenwood, Waverly, Ashland, Springfield, Malvern, Sydney, Louisville, Weakingwater, Tabor, Eagle, Seresco, Elmwood, Greenwood, and Pacific Junction. Turn around, don't drown when encountering flooded roads. Most of flood deaths occur in vehicles. Be especially cautious at night when it is harder to recognize the dangers of flooding.

Servicing Omaha has issued a severe thunderstorm warning for Northern Fremont County in southwestern Iowa, Western Montgomery County in southwestern Iowa, Mills County in southwestern Iowa, southeastern Pottawatomie County in southwestern Iowa, northwestern Page County in southwestern Iowa, east central Sarpy County, north central Odo County in southeastern Nebraska, eastern Cass County in southeastern Nebraska, until 6:15 a.m. At 5:27 a.m., a severe thunderstorm was located 3 miles south of Beaver Lake, or 13 miles north of Nebraska City, moving east at 50 miles per hour. Expected hazards include 70 miles per hour wind gusts and quarter-size hail. Severe weather has been reported by the public reported 63 miles per hour wind gust near South Bend, Nebraska at 5:20 a.m. Impact, hail damage to vehicles is expected. Expect considerable tree damage. Wind damage is also likely to mobile homes, roofs, and outbuildings. This severe thunderstorm will be near Beaver Lake around 5:30 a.m. Tabor around 5:35 a.m. Randolph around 5:40 a.m. This includes Interstate 29 between mile markers 15 and 37. For your protection, move to an interior room on the lowest floor of a building. Repeating, a severe thunderstorm warning has been issued until 06:15 a.m. for the following counties in Iowa, Fremont, Mills, Montgomery, Page and Pottawatomie, and the following counties in Nebraska, Cass, Odo and Sarpy.

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The National Weather Service in Omaha has issued a tornado warning for northeastern Fremont County in southwestern Iowa, southwestern Montgomery County in southwestern Iowa, southeastern Mills County in southwestern Iowa, northwestern Page County in southwestern Iowa, until 6:15 a.m. At 5:30, 9 a.m., a tornado-producing storm was located 4 miles northeast of Tabor, or 19 miles south of base, moving east at 60 miles per hour. Expected hazards included a damaging tornado and quarter-size hail. Tornadic debris has been confirmed by radar. Impact. Flying debris will be dangerous to those caught without shelter. Mobile homes will be damaged or destroyed. Damage to roofs, windows, and vehicles will occur. Tree damage is likely. This tornadic storm will be near Red Oak around 5:55 a.m. To repeat, a tornado is on the ground. Take cover now. Move to a basement or an interior room on the lowest floor of a sturdy building. Avoid windows. If you are outdoors, in a mobile home, or in a vehicle, move to the closest substantial shelter and protect yourself from flying debris. Repeating, a tornado warning has been issued until 06:15 a.m. for the following counties in Iowa, Fremont, Mills, Montgomery, and Page.

Weather Service in Omaha has issued a tornado warning for northern Montgomery County in southwestern Iowa, northeastern Mills County in southwestern Iowa, southeastern Pottawatomie County in southwestern Iowa until 6:15 a.m. At 5:43 a.m., a severe thunderstorm capable of producing a tornado was located near Silver City, or 17 miles southeast of Council Bluffs, moving east at 55 miles per hour. Expected hazards include tornado. This is a radar-indicated threat rotation. Impact. Flying debris will be dangerous to those caught without shelter. Mobile homes will be damaged or destroyed. Damage to roofs, windows, and vehicles will occur. Tree damage is likely. This dangerous storm will be near Henderson around 5:50 a.m. Other locations in the path of this tornadic thunderstorm include Elliott. Take cover now. Move to a basement or an interior room on the lowest floor of a sturdy building. Avoid windows. If you are outdoors, in a mobile home, or in a vehicle, move to the closest substantial shelter and protect yourself from flying debris. Repeating, a tornado warning has been issued until 06:15 a.m. for the following counties in Iowa, Mills, Montgomery, and Pottawatomie.

Servicing Omaha has issued a severe thunderstorm warning for northwestern Mills County in southwestern Iowa, Pottawatomie County in southwestern Iowa, southeastern Harrison County in southwestern Iowa, southeastern Shelby County in southwestern Iowa, until 6:30 a.m. At 5:45 a.m., severe thunderstorms were located along a line extending from near Underwood to 4 miles northeast of Silver City, moving east at 55 miles per hour. Expected hazards include 70 miles per hour wind gusts and quarter-size hail. This is a radar-indicated threat. Impact, hail damage to vehicles is expected. Expect considerable tree damage. Wind damage is also likely to mobile homes, roofs, and outbuildings. Severe thunderstorms will be near Neola, Carson, Minden, and Macedonia around 5:50 a.m. Oakland, Shelby, and Hancock around 5:55 a.m. Avoca around 6 a.m. Walnut around 6:05 a.m. This includes the following highways: Interstate 29 between mile markers 39 and 52, between mile markers 54 and 56, and between mile markers 61 and 66. Interstate 80 in Iowa between mile markers 3 and 48. For your protection, move to an interior room on the lowest floor of a building. Repeating, a severe thunderstorm warning has been issued until 06:30 a.m. for the following counties: in Iowa, Harrison, Mills, Pottawatomie, and Shelby.

The National Weather Service in Omaha has issued a flash flood warning for northeastern Fremont County in southwestern Iowa, eastern Mills County in southwestern Iowa, Montgomery County in southwestern Iowa, northern Page County in southwestern Iowa, until 8:45 a.m. At 5:49 a.m., Doppler radar indicated thunderstorms producing heavy rain across the warned area. Between 0.5 and 2 inches of rain have fallen. Additional rainfall amounts of 1 to 3 inches are possible in the warned area. Flash flooding is ongoing or expected to begin shortly. Expected hazards include flash flooding caused by thunderstorms. This is a radar-indicated threat. Impact, flash flooding of small creeks and streams, urban areas, highways, streets, and underpasses, as well as other poor drainage and low-lying areas. Some locations that will experience flash flooding include Red Oak, Villisca, Sydney, Essex, Stanton, Emerson, Elliott, Henderson, Hastings, Grant, Imogene, Coburg, Hepburn, Pierce Recreation Area, Viking Lake State Park, and Hackalarney Woods County Park. Turn around. Don't drown when encountering flooded roads. Most of flood deaths occur in vehicles.

National Weather Service in Omaha has issued a severe thunderstorm warning for East Central Fremont County in southwestern Iowa, Montgomery County in southwestern Iowa, southeastern Pottawatomie County in southwestern Iowa, Central Page County in southwestern Iowa, until 6:30 a.m. At 5:52 a.m., a severe thunderstorm was located 5 miles northeast of Randolph, or 14 miles southwest of Red Oak, moving east at 50 miles per hour. Expected hazards include 70 miles per hour wind gusts and quarter-size hail. Source: this storm has a history of producing 60 to 70 miles per hour wind gusts. Impact: hail damage to vehicles is expected. Expect considerable tree damage. Wind damage is also likely to mobile homes, roofs, and outbuildings. This severe thunderstorm will be near Stanton around 6:10 a.m. Other locations in the path of the severe thunderstorm include Villisca. For your protection, move to an interior room on the lowest floor of a building. Repeating, a severe thunderstorm warning has been issued until 06:30 a.m. for the following counties in Iowa: Fremont, Montgomery, Page, and Pottawatomie.

0: National Weather Service in Des Moines has issued a tornado warning for southeastern Cass County in southwestern Iowa, Adams County in southwestern Iowa, northern Taylor County in southwestern Iowa, southwestern Adair County in southwestern Iowa, until 6:45 a.m. At 6:09 a.m., severe thunderstorms capable of producing both tornadoes and extensive straight-line wind damage were located over Viking Lake State Park, or 10 miles east of Red Oak, moving east at 65 miles per hour. Hazard, tornado. This is a radar-indicated threat. The following impacts are expected. Flying debris will be dangerous to those caught without shelter. Mobile homes will be damaged or destroyed. Damage to roofs, windows, and vehicles will occur. Tree damage is likely. These dangerous storms will be near Carbon around 6:15 a.m. Corning, Lake Icaria, Corning Municipal Airport, and Lake Icaria State Park around 6:20 a.m. Other locations impacted by this tornadic thunderstorm include Lake Icaria State Park, Corning Municipal Airport, Prescott, Carbon, and Nottoway. Take cover now. Move to a basement or an interior room on the lowest floor of a sturdy building. Avoid windows. If you are outdoors, in a mobile home, or in a vehicle, move to the closest substantial shelter and protect yourself from flying debris. This cluster of thunderstorms is capable of producing tornadoes and widespread significant wind damage. Do not wait to see or hear the tornado. For your protection, move to an interior room on the lowest floor of a building.
1: Будет

0: National Weather Service in Des Moines has issued a tornado warning for Cass County in southwestern Iowa, southwestern Guthrie County in west central Iowa, southeastern Audubon County in west central Iowa, northwestern Adair County in southwestern Iowa, until 6:45 a.m. At 6:15 a.m., severe thunderstorms capable of producing both tornadoes and extensive straight-line wind damage were located near Atlantic Municipal Airport, or near Atlantic, moving northeast at 60 miles per hour. Hazard, tornado. This is a radar-indicated threat. The following impacts are expected. Flying debris will be dangerous to those caught without shelter. Mobile homes will be damaged or destroyed. Damage to roofs, windows, and vehicles will occur. Tree damage is likely. These dangerous storms will be near Atlantic and Atlantic Municipal Airport around 6:20 a.m. Anita around 6:30 a.m. Adair around 6:35 a.m. Other locations impacted by this tornadic thunderstorm include Wyota, Lake Anita State Park, Adair, Lewis, Brayton, Griswold Park, Cold Springs State Park, Atlantic Municipal Airport, Anita, and Anita Municipal Airport. This includes Interstate 80 between mile markers 53 and 77. Take cover now. Move to a basement or an interior room on the lowest floor of a sturdy building. Avoid windows. If you are outdoors, in a mobile home, or in a vehicle, move to the closest substantial shelter and protect yourself from flying debris. This cluster of thunderstorms is capable of producing tornadoes.
1: Iran's foreign ministry says renewed US strikes have rendered the ceasefire practically meaningless. It follows the second consecutive night of reciprocal attacks. US forces say they've targeted surveillance and radar sites in southern Iran. Tehran launched drones at American bases in Bahrain, Jordan and Kuwait. Yuland Nell is following events from Jerusalem.
2: In terms of diplomacy, we've heard that there were Qatari mediators in Tehran this week trying to push things closer to a deal. But of course, what we've been hearing from President Trump is really expressions of frustration at his failure to deliver a deal at this point and really trying to push Iran to capitulate, with the U.S. Defense Secretary Pete Hegseth saying that the U.S. is ready to, in his words, negotiate with bombs. The messaging that's been coming back from the Iranians, from different officials, has been defiant, basically saying that they won't give in.
1: The United Nations says the number of people forcibly displaced from their homes has fallen worldwide for the first time in a decade. But the UN Refugee Agency warned many have returned to unsafe conditions. With more, here's Charles Haviland.
3: The UNHCR said that at the end of 2025, 118 million people were living away from their homes, having been forcibly displaced either internally or abroad. The number dropped by over 5 million year on year, but not everyone's been going home for positive reasons. For instance, Afghan refugees have gone back because neighbouring Iran and Pakistan tightened immigration rules. In addition, richer countries are accepting fewer people. About two-thirds of displaced people have not crossed a border, and recent Israeli and US attacks on Iran and Lebanon have triggered new mass displacement.
1: Pope Leo is in the Canary Islands today to meet migrants, many of whom survived the dangerous Atlantic crossing to reach the Spanish archipelago. During his two-day visit, the Pope is expected to continue his calls for a more humane approach to immigration. The first of five flights evacuating Nigerians from South Africa after a spate of xenophobic attacks has arrived in Lagos. The voluntary repatriation was approved by President Bola Tinubu after businesses and residents were targeted by vigilante anti-immigrant groups. From Lagos, here's Makwachi Okafor.
4: This is the first of five batches, as President Bola Tinubu has approved five evacuation flights for Nigerians who wish to return home. And screening has been extended till Sunday. Nigerian officials say the government is covering the cost of flights and has promised support for returnees, although details of the assistance have not been made public. Nigeria says it's repatriating its citizens from South Africa following reports that Nigerians, including those living in the country legally, were attacked. South Africa has seen weeks of protests with anti-migrant groups calling on the government to take stronger action on illegal migration and urging undocumented migrants to leave by 30 June.
1: BBC News. Britain's Northern Ireland secretary has described 2 days of violent anti-immigrant riots in and around Belfast as racist thuggery. Hilary Benn said it was appalling people had been targeted on the basis of their skin colour. Some people are now in hiding. Violence broke out after a stabbing attack on Monday, for which a Sudanese man has been charged with attempted murder. Lebanon's president and prime minister have thanked Saudi Arabia for ending a ban on Lebanese imports 5 years ago. President Joseph Aoun said this would help revive his country's economy. The ban started with Lebanese fruit and vegetables, with Riyadh saying they were being used to smuggle drugs. It then spread to all Lebanese products. Sweden's centre-right government says it's abandoning plans to lower the age of criminal responsibility from 15 to 13. The Justice Minister said there was not enough support in Parliament. He'd argued it was needed to stop children being recruited into violent gangs. Police authorities and rights groups had criticised the proposal, which would have imprisoned teenagers from as early as next month. Britain's competition watchdog is investigating the Irish budget airline Ryanair for imposing a compulsory fee on parents travelling with children. The carrier requires at least one parent to sit with children aged 11 and under and buy a family seat. Ryanair called the investigation bogus. Here's our business correspondent, Theo Leggett.
5: Ryanair's terms and conditions state that when adults are travelling with children aged between 2 and 11, at least one of them must reserve a seat. Up to 4 children can then reserve adjacent seats free of charge. The cost of the adult reservation can be between £4 and £12, although the CMA says the typical cost is £8. The regulator is investigating whether Ryanair's approach means parents are being charged for meeting child safety regulations, which the airline is obliged to follow, and whether that's unfair under consumer law.
1: That's the latest. BBC News.

National Weather Service in Des Moines has issued a tornado warning for southwestern Madison County in south-central Iowa, Union County in south-central Iowa, northwestern Ringgold County in south-central Iowa, eastern Adams County in southwestern Iowa, northeastern Taylor County in southwestern Iowa, southeastern Adair County in southwestern Iowa, until 7 a.m. At 6:31 a.m., a severe thunderstorm capable of producing a tornado was located near Kent, or 10 miles east of Corning, moving east at 65 miles per hour. Hazard, tornado. This is a radar-indicated threat. The following impacts are expected. Flying debris will be dangerous to those caught without shelter. Mobile homes will be damaged or destroyed. Damage to roofs, windows, and vehicles will occur. Tree damage is likely. This dangerous storm will be near Kent around 6:35 a.m. Creston and Creston Municipal Airport around 6:40 a.m. Afton and Ariesby around 6:45 a.m. Thayer around 6:50 a.m. Other locations impacted by this tornadic thunderstorm include Ariesby, Kent, Maxburg, Green Valley Lake State Park, Thayer, Creston Municipal Airport, Shannon City, Afton, Cromwell, and Lorimer. Take cover now. Move to a basement or an interior room on the lowest floor of a sturdy building. Avoid windows. If you are outdoors, in a mobile home, or in a vehicle, move to the closest substantial shelter and protect yourself from flying debris. This cluster of thunderstorms is capable of producing tornadoes and widespread

until 6:45 a.m. for northeastern Cass, southwestern Guthrie, southeastern Audubon, and northwestern Adair counties. At 6:36 a.m., a severe squall line capable of producing both tornadoes and extensive straight-line wind damage was located 5 miles west of Adair, or 16 miles southwest of Guthrie Center, moving northeast at 50 miles per hour. Hazard, tornado. This is a radar-indicated threat. The following impacts are expected. Flying debris will be dangerous to those caught without shelter. Mobile homes will be damaged or destroyed. Damage to roofs, windows, and vehicles will occur. Tree damage is likely. These dangerous storms will be near Adair around 6:40 a.m. Other locations impacted by this tornadic thunderstorm include Lake Anita State Park, Adair, Anita, Anita Municipal Airport, and Brayton. This includes Interstate 80 between mile marker 64 and 77. Take cover now. Move to a basement or an interior room on the lowest floor of a sturdy building. Avoid windows. If you are outdoors, in a mobile home, or in a vehicle, move to the closest substantial shelter and protect yourself from flying debris. This cluster of thunderstorms is capable of producing tornadoes and widespread significant wind damage. Do not wait to see or hear the tornado. For your protection, move to an interior room on the lowest floor of a building. Repeating, a tornado warning remains in effect until 6:45 a.m. for the following counties, in Iowa, Adair, Audubon, and Guthrie.

National Weather Service in Des Moines has issued a severe thunderstorm warning for Decatur County in south central Iowa, Union County in south central Iowa, Ringgold County in south central Iowa, southeastern Adams County in southwestern Iowa, Taylor County in southwestern Iowa, Clark County in south central Iowa, until 7:30 a.m. At 6:42 a.m., a severe thunderstorm was located near Kent, or 6 miles south of Creston, moving east at 65 miles per hour. Hazard, 70 miles per hour wind gusts and half-dollar size hail. Severe weather has been confirmed by train spotters. The following impacts are expected. Hail damage to vehicles is expected. Expect considerable tree damage. Wind damage is also likely to mobile homes, roofs, and outbuildings. Locations impacted include Creston, Osceola, Leon, Mount Air, Bedford, Lamoni, Lenox, Sun Valley Lake, Green Valley Lake, Lakeside Casino, Afton, Murray, Clearfield, Lorimer, Diagonal, Kellerton, Grand River, Van Wert, Garden Grove, and Davis City. This includes Interstate 35 between mile markers 2 and 42. For your protection, move to an interior room on the lowest floor of a building. Repeating, a severe thunderstorm warning has been issued until 7:30 a.m. for the following counties, in Iowa, Adams, Clark, Decatur, Ringgold, Taylor, and Union.

in effect until 7 a.m. for southwestern Madison, Union, and southeastern Adair counties. At 6:50 a.m., a severe thunderstorm capable of producing a tornado was located near Afton, or 12 miles east of Creston, moving east at 65 miles per hour. Hazard, tornado. This is a radar-indicated threat. The following impacts are expected. Flying debris will be dangerous to those caught without shelter. Mobile homes will be damaged or destroyed. Damage to roofs, windows, and vehicles will occur. Tree damage is likely. This dangerous storm will be near, say around 6:55 a.m. Other locations impacted by this tornadic thunderstorm include RSP, Green Valley Lake State Park, Thayer, Creston Municipal Airport, Afton, Shannon City, and Lorimer. Take cover now. Move to a basement or an interior room on the lowest floor of a sturdy building. Avoid windows. If you are outdoors, in a mobile home, or in a vehicle, move to the closest substantial shelter and protect yourself from flying debris. This cluster of thunderstorms is capable of producing tornadoes and widespread significant wind damage. Do not wait to see or hear the tornado. For your protection, move to an interior room on the lowest floor of a building. Repeating, a tornado warning remains in effect until 7 a.m. for the following counties, in Iowa, Adair, Madison, and Union.

The National Weather Service in Des Moines has issued a severe thunderstorm warning for Polk County in central Iowa, Madison County in south central Iowa, eastern Guthrie County in west central Iowa, eastern Adair County in southwestern Iowa, Dallas County in central Iowa, Warren County in south central Iowa, until 7:45 a.m. At 6:56 a.m., severe thunderstorms were located along a line extending from Spring Rock State Park to near Afton, moving east at 65 miles per hour. Hazard, 60 miles per hour in gusts and quarter-size hail. Severe weather has been confirmed by train spotters. The following impacts are expected. Hail damage to vehicles is expected. Expect wind damage to roofs, siding, and trees. Locations impacted include Des Moines, West Des Moines, Ankeny, Urbandale, Johnston, Clive, Indianola, Altoona, Waukee, Norwalk, Pleasant Hill, Grimes, Perry, Winterset, Adel, Windsor Heights, Carlisle, Bonder Ant, Polk City, and Sylorville. This includes the following highways: Interstate 35 between mile markers 43 and 72, and between mile markers 87 and 101. Interstate 80 between mile markers 87 and 149. Interstate 235 between mile markers 1 and 14. For your protection, move to an interior room on the lowest floor of a building. Repeating, a severe thunderstorm warning has been issued until 7:45 a.m. for the following counties in Iowa: Adair, Dallas, Guthrie, Madison, Polk, and Warren.

The National Weather Service in Des Moines has issued a tornado warning for southeastern Guthrie County in west central Iowa, northern Dallas County in central Iowa, until 7:30 a.m. At 7:02 a.m., a severe thunderstorm capable of producing a tornado was located over Linden, or 9 miles east of Guthrie Center, moving northeast at 50 miles per hour. Hazard, tornado. This is a radar-indicated threat. The following impacts are expected. Flying debris will be dangerous to those caught without shelter. Mobile homes will be damaged or destroyed. Damage to roofs, windows, and vehicles will occur. Tree damage is likely. This dangerous storm will be near Perry and Midburn around 7:20 a.m. Other locations impacted by this tornadic thunderstorm include Midburn, Boughton, Linden, and Redfield. Take cover now. Move to a basement or an interior room on the lowest floor of a sturdy building. Avoid windows. If you are outdoors, in a mobile home, or in a vehicle, move to the closest substantial shelter and protect yourself from flying debris. This cluster of thunderstorms is capable of producing tornadoes and widespread significant wind damage. Do not wait to see or hear the tornado. For your protection, move to an interior room on the lowest floor of a building. Repeating, a tornado warning has been issued until 7:30 a.m. for the following counties in Iowa, Dallas, and Guthrie.

0: Here's a look at your weather forecast, powered by weatherology.com. Chance for scattered thunderstorms today, otherwise cloudy skies. Highs level off around 72, southwesterly winds 10 to 15 miles per hour. Partly cloudy tonight, chance for scattered storms 51, 71 tomorrow. Low 60s Saturday, turning warmer on Sunday with highs in the upper 60s. And that's your forecast. I'm meteorologist Paul Frombly. Currently, it's 54 degrees.
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National Weather Service in Des Moines has issued a flash flood warning for southwestern Madison County in south-central Iowa, Union County in south-central Iowa, southeastern Adair County in southwestern Iowa, eastern Adams County in southwestern Iowa, until 1:15 p.m. Thursday. At 7:13 a.m., Doppler radar indicated thunderstorms producing heavy rain across the warned area. Between 2 and 3 inches of rain have fallen. Flash flooding is ongoing or expected to begin shortly. Hazard: flash flooding caused by thunderstorms. Source: radar. The following impacts are expected: flash flooding of small creeks and streams, urban areas, highways, streets and underpasses, as well as other poor drainage and low-lying areas. Some locations that will experience flash flooding include Creston, Corning, Lennox, Green Valley Lake, Lake Icaria, Afton, Orient, Lorimer, Prescott, Maxburg, Cromwell, Arisbe, Shannon City, Kent, Green Valley Lake State Park, Creston Municipal Airport, and Lake Icaria State Park. For the latest stream observations and forecasts, refer to weather.gov/Des Moines/water. Turn around, don't drown when encountering flooded roads. Most flood deaths occur in vehicles.

0: Fancy Light.
1: BBC News with Moira Alderson. The British Defence Secretary John Healey has resigned, accusing the Prime Minister of failing to deliver on promises to boost military spending. In his resignation letter, Mr. Healey said Keir Starmer and the Treasury had been unwilling to commit the resources needed to defend the nation. He cited concerns about the rising threat from Russia. Here's Henry Zeffman.
2: It is a stinging criticism of plans which we were expecting to be unveiled in the coming days. The government's defence investment plan, so multiple years of spending on things like defence infrastructure. He says, you know what defence needs. This is John Healey talking to the Prime Minister. You made the argument for this powerfully in your speech back in February. But without a defence investment plan that meets the moment, I am being forced to make decisions that would reduce the readiness of our forces and increase the risk.

0: southeastern Guthrie County is canceled.
1: The tornadic thunderstorm which prompted the warning has moved out of the warned area. Therefore, the warning has been canceled. A severe thunderstorm watch remains in effect until 10 a.m. for central Iowa.
2: Order. All in all, the UN says that unsafe returns are not a solution. One thing it wants is better access to education and jobs in host countries to make refugees less dependent on aid.
3: Charles Haviland with that report. Pope Leo has appealed to world leaders to treat migrants more humanely, warning that indifference was enabling the poor to be swallowed up by exploitation or forgetfulness. He's in the Canary Islands, where he's meeting migrants, many of whom survived the dangerous Atlantic crossing, to reach

0: The National Weather Service in Des Moines has issued a severe thunderstorm warning for Story County in central Iowa, Boone County in central Iowa, until 8 a.m. At 7:19 a.m., a severe thunderstorm was located over Perry, moving east at 55 miles per hour. Hazard, 60 miles per hour wind gusts and nickel-size hail. This is a radar-indicated threat. The following impacts are expected. Expect damage to roofs, siding, and trees. Locations impacted include Ames, Boone, Nevada, Story City, Huxley, Madrid, Slater, Roland, Gilbert, Woodward, Iowa State Center, Boone Speedway, Maxwell, Cambridge, McCallsburg, Sheldahl, Kelly, Pilot Mound, Luther, and Fraser. This includes Interstate 35 between mile markers 102 and 126. For your protection, move to an interior room on the lowest floor of a building. Repeating, a severe thunderstorm warning has been issued until 8 a.m. for the following counties in Iowa, Boone, and Story.
1: A Thai court has sentenced two men to death for bombing a site next to a shrine in the capital Bangkok in 2015. The two men from China's ethnic Uyghur minority were found guilty over the blast that left 20 people dead. Their lawyers say they will appeal. The trial's been strongly criticised by international human rights groups. Jonathan Head is in Bangkok.
2: It was Thailand's worst ever terrorist attack at a popular tourist attraction. There was huge pressure on the Thai authorities to bring the perpetrators to justice. Yet the investigation was marred by confusion and conflicting statements from the police. The panel of judges ruled that there was sufficient evidence to convict both Bilal Mohammed and Yusufur Mirali of planning and carrying out the bomb attack. But the International Commission of Jurists has strongly criticised the trial as being rife with human rights violations.
1: A new report suggests that people have a natural tendency to veer to the left when walking. Scientists from the University of Navarra in Spain conducted a number of tests which found that most people walk in an anti-clockwise direction when left to their own devices. That's the latest world news from the BBC.
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the National Weather Service in Des Moines has issued a tornado warning for northwestern Polk County in central Iowa, southwestern Story County in central Iowa, southeastern Boone County in central Iowa, northeastern Dallas County in central Iowa, until 7:45 a.m. At 7:22 a.m., a severe thunderstorm capable of producing a tornado was located near Dallas Center, or 8 miles northwest of Grimes, moving northeast at 55 miles per hour. Hazard, tornado. This is a radar-indicated threat. The following impacts are expected. Flying debris will be dangerous to those caught without shelter. Mobile homes will be damaged or destroyed. Damage to roofs, windows, and vehicles will occur. Tree damage is likely. This dangerous storm will be near Granger and Woodward around 7:25 a.m. Madrid, Big Creek Lake, Siloraville Lake, and Big Creek State Park around 7:30 a.m. Polk City, Slater, and Shelldale around 7:35 a.m. Huxley and Kelly around 7:40 a.m. Other locations impacted by this tornadic thunderstorm include Big Creek State Park, Kelly, Shelldale, Allamon, and Minburn. This includes Interstate 35 between mile markers 99 and 104. Take cover now. Move to a basement or an interior room on the lowest floor of a sturdy building. Avoid windows. If you are outdoors, in a mobile home, or in a vehicle, move to the closest substantial shelter and protect yourself from flying debris. This cluster of thunderstorms is capable of producing tornadoes and widespread significant

The National Weather Service has issued tornado watch number 311, effective until 3 p.m. This watch includes the following counties in Iowa, Jasper, and Marion. Remember, a tornado watch means the conditions are favorable for the development of severe weather, including tornadoes, large hail and damaging winds, in and close to the watch area. While severe weather may not be imminent, persons should remain alert for rapidly changing weather conditions and listen for later statements and possible warnings. Stay tuned to NOAA Weather Radio, commercial radio and television outlets, or internet sources for the latest severe weather information.

National Weather Service has issued tornado watch number 311, effective until 3 p.m. This watch includes the following counties in Iowa, Buchanan, Delaware, Dubuque, Jones, and Lynn. Remember, a tornado watch means the conditions are favorable for the development of severe weather, including tornadoes, large hail and damaging winds, in and close to the watch area. While severe weather may not be imminent, persons should remain alert for rapidly changing weather conditions and listen for later statements and possible warnings. 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

The National Weather Service in Des Moines has issued a severe thunderstorm warning for Lucas County in south-central Iowa, Monroe County in south-central Iowa, Marion County in south-central Iowa, western Wapello County in southeastern Iowa, Miasca County in south-central Iowa, southern Warren County in south-central Iowa, until 8:30 a.m. At 7:38 a.m., a severe thunderstorm was located over Lacona, or 12 miles north of Sheraton, moving east at 55 miles per hour. Hazard, 70 miles per hour wind gusts and half-dollar size hail. This is a radar-indicated threat. The following impacts are expected. Hail damage to vehicles is expected. Expect considerable tree damage. Wind damage is also likely to mobile homes, roofs, and outbuildings. Locations impacted include Indianola, Oskaloosa, Pella, Knoxville, Sheraton, Albia, Pleasantville, New Sharon, Melcher Dallas, Eddyville, Knoxville Raceway, Lake Red Rock, Milo, Russell, Lovilla, Beacon, University Park, Bossy, Lacona, and Blakesburg. This is a dangerous situation. The storm is producing widespread wind damage. Seek shelter now inside a sturdy structure and stay away from windows. A tornado watch remains in effect until 3 p.m. for central, south central, and southeastern Iowa. Repeating, a severe thunderstorm warning has been issued until 8:30 a.m. for the following counties in Iowa: Lucas, Miasca, Marion, Monroe, Wapello, and Warren.

There's an old saying in Tennessee, I know it's in Texas, probably in Tennessee, that says, fool me once, shame on you. If fool me, we can't get fooled again.

National Weather Service in Des Moines has issued a severe thunderstorm warning for western Powhatan County in central Iowa, eastern Polk County in central Iowa, eastern Story County in central Iowa, southeastern Hardin County in central Iowa, Marshall County in central Iowa, northern Marion County in south central Iowa, western Tama County in central Iowa, northwestern Mahaska County in south central Iowa, southwestern Grundy County in central Iowa, Jasper County in central Iowa, until 8:30 a.m. At 7:44 a.m., severe thunderstorms were located along a line extending from near Story City to Swan, moving east at 60 miles per hour. Hazard, 60 miles per hour wind gusts and nickel-size hail. This is a radar-indicated threat. The following impacts are expected. Expect damage to roofs, siding, and trees. Locations impacted include Marshalltown, Newton, Greenell, Nevada, Grundy Center, Mitchellville, Colfax, Monroe, Prairie City, State Center, Conrad, Baxter, Iowa Speedway, Meskwaki Casino, Rock Creek Lake, Glanbrook, LeGrand, Maxwell, Colo, and Melbourne. This includes Interstate 80 between mile markers 148 and 190. For your protection, move to an interior room on the lowest floor of a building. A tornado watch remains in effect until 3 p.m. for central and south central Iowa. Repeating, a severe thunderstorm warning has been issued until 8:30 a.m. for the following counties in Iowa: Grundy, Hardin, Jasper, Mahaska, Marion, Marshall, Polk, Powhatan, Story, and Tama.

The National Weather Service in Des Moines has issued a severe thunderstorm warning for southeastern Storey County in central Iowa, Marshall County in central Iowa, western Tama County in central Iowa, southwestern Grundy County in central Iowa, northern Jasper County in central Iowa, until 8:45 a.m. At 7:54 a.m., a severe thunderstorm was located over Collins, or 10 miles southeast of Nevada, moving east at 60 miles per hour. Hazard, 70 miles per hour wind gusts and nickel-size hail. This is a radar-indicated threat. The following impacts are expected. Expect considerable tree damage. Damage is likely to mobile homes, roofs, and outbuildings. Locations impacted include Marshalltown, Nevada, State Center, Conrad, Baxter, Meskwaki Casino, Glenbrook, LeGrand, Maxwell, Colo, Melbourne, Garwin, Gilman, Albion, Collins, Rhodes, Mingo, Liscombe, Montour, and Laurel. For your protection, move to an interior room on the lowest floor of a building. A tornado watch remains in effect until 3 p.m. for central Iowa. Repeating, a severe thunderstorm warning has been issued until 8:45 a.m. for the following counties in Iowa: Grundy, Jasper, Marshall, Storey, and Tama.

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3: We're up all night to get lucky.

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Cloudy skies today with a chance for scattered storms. Daytime highs approaching 72. Southwesterly winds 10 to 15 miles per hour. Chance for scattered thunderstorms tonight, lows around 51. 71 tomorrow. Low 60s Saturday, turning warmer on Sunday with highs in the mid-60s. And that's your forecast. I'm meteorologist Paul Fromley. Currently, it's 59 degrees.

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0: Service in the Quad Cities has issued a severe thunderstorm warning for Northern Henry County, Northwestern Louisa County, Keokuk County, Central Johnson County, Washington County, Jefferson County, Southern Iowa County, until 9:30 a.m. At 8:18 a.m., severe thunderstorms were located along a line extending from near Barnes City to near Oskaloosa Municipal Airport to near Blakesburg, moving east at 65 miles an hour. Expected hazards include 70 miles an hour wind gusts and quarter-size hail. The following impacts are expected. Hail damage to vehicles is expected. Expect considerable tree damage. Wind damage is also likely to mobile homes, roofs, and outbuildings. Locations impacted include Iowa City, Fairfield, Washington, Sigourney, Columbus Junction, Coralville, Williamsburg, Kelowna, Tiffin, Wellman, Lone Tree, University Heights, North English, Riverside, Wayland, Hetherick, Hills, Brighton, Woodshire, and Richland. This includes Interstate 80 in Iowa between mile markers 205 and 253. Take cover now. Torrential rainfall is occurring with these storms and may lead to flash flooding. Do not drive your vehicle through flooded roadways. A tornado watch remains in effect until 3 p.m. for southeastern and east central Iowa.
1: By exploitation or forgetfulness. He's in the Canary Islands meeting with migrants, many of whom survived the dangerous Atlantic crossing to reach Spain. The US military says it's attacked an oil tanker in the Gulf of Oman for violating its blockade of Iran. It's the third commercial vessel to be struck by the United States this week. Ambarasan Etarajan has this report.
2: U.S. Central Command said an aircraft fired two missiles into the engine room of the oil tanker after the crew reportedly failed to comply with directions. All 20 crew are safe and are being evacuated. Earlier, India said three Indian seafarers were killed in an American strike on a vessel on Wednesday. All three ships attacked by the U.S. military this week had mostly Indian crew. The Indian Shipping Minister Sarbananda Sonowal said the deaths of the three sailors was a profound loss to their maritime family.
1: President Trump says the United States will be hitting Iran very hard tonight for a third night running. In a social media post, he also threatened to seize Karg Island and other Iranian oil infrastructure sites. Earlier, Iran's foreign ministry said US attacks had rendered the ceasefire practically meaningless. BBC News. The first of five flights evacuating Nigerians from South Africa after a spate of xenophobic attacks has arrived in Lagos. The voluntary repatriation was approved by President Bola Tinubu after several businesses and residents were targeted by vigilante anti-immigrant groups. Nigeria's foreign minister has strongly condemned the unrest and is reviewing potential measures against South Africa. Lebanon's president and prime minister have thanked Saudi Arabia for ending a ban it imposed on Lebanese imports 5 years ago. President Joseph Aoun said this would help revive his country's economy. The ban started with Lebanese fruit and vegetables, with Riyadh saying they were being used to smuggle drugs. It spread to all Lebanese products and became politicised. Britain's competition watchdog is investigating the Irish budget airline Ryanair for imposing a compulsory fee on parents travelling with children. The carrier requires at least one parent to sit with children aged 11 and under and buy a family seat. Ryanair called the investigation bogus. Here's our business correspondent Theo Leggett.
3: Ryanair's terms and conditions state that when adults are travelling with children aged between 2 and 11, at least one of them must reserve a seat. Up to four children can then reserve adjacent seats free of charge. The cost of the adult reservation can be between £4 and £12, although the CMA says the typical cost is £8. The regulator is investigating whether Ryanair's approach means parents are being charged for meeting child safety regulations, which the airline is obliged to follow, and whether that's unfair under consumer law.
1: A new report suggests people have a natural tendency to veer to the left when walking. Scientists from the University of Navarra in Spain conducted a number of tests which found that most people walk in an anti-clockwise direction when left to their own devices. They say this occurred regardless of age, cultural background, or social context. That's the latest. BBC News.

National Weather Service in Des Moines has issued a severe thunderstorm warning for Poweshiek County in central Iowa, southeastern Hardin County in central Iowa, Marshall County in central Iowa, southern Black Hawk County in northeastern Iowa, northeastern Marion County in south central Iowa, Taylor County in central Iowa, northern Mahaska County in south central Iowa, southern Grundy County in central Iowa, eastern Jasper County in central Iowa, until 9:30 a.m. At 8:24 a.m., severe thunderstorms were located along a line extending from near Marshalltown Municipal Airport to 5 miles east of Gilman to near Sully, moving east at 45 miles per hour. Hazard, 70 miles per hour wind gusts and penny-size hail. This is a radar-indicated threat. The following impacts are expected. Expect considerable tree damage. Damage is likely to mobile homes, roofs, and outbuildings. Locations impacted include Marshalltown, Newton, Greenell, Toledo, Montezuma, Tama, LaPorte City, Traer, Rhinebeck, Brooklyn, Dysart, Conrad, Iowa Speedway, Meskwaki Casino, Rock Creek Lake, Glanbrook, LeGrand, Victor, Washburn, and Sully. This includes the following highways: Interstate 80 between mile markers 166 and 204, Interstate 380 between mile markers 56 and 62. This is a dangerous situation. These storms are producing sporadic wind damage across eastern Iowa. Seek shelter now inside a sturdy structure and stay away from windows. A tornado watch remains in effect until 3 p.m. for

The National Weather Service in the Quad Cities has issued a severe thunderstorm warning for southern Buchanan County, northern Johnson County, Benton County, western Delaware County, Linn County, northern Iowa County, until 9:45 a.m. At 8:30 a.m., severe thunderstorms were located along a line extending from near Conrad to near Garwin to 6 miles south of Tama, moving east at 55 miles an hour. Expected hazards include 70 miles an hour wind gusts. The following impacts are expected. Expect considerable tree damage. Damage is likely to mobile homes, roofs, and outbuildings. Locations impacted include Cedar Rapids, Independence, Vinton, Manchester, Marengo, Marion, Coralville, North Liberty,

Hiawatha, Mount Vernon, Robbins, Belle Plaine, Center Point, Lisbon, Fairfax, Solon, Tiffin, Ely, Atkins, and Walford. This includes the following highways: Interstate 80 in Iowa between mile markers 234 and 241. Interstate 380 between mile markers 1 and 55. Remain alert for a possible tornado. Tornadoes can develop quickly from severe thunderstorms. If you spot a tornado, go at once into the basement or small central room in a sturdy structure. This is a dangerous situation. These storms are producing widespread wind damage across central Iowa. Seek shelter now inside a sturdy structure and stay away from windows. Continuous cloud-to-ground lightning is occurring with these storms. Move indoors immediately. Lightning is one of nature's leading killers. Remember, if you can hear thunder, you are close enough to be struck by lightning. Torrential rainfall is occurring with these storms and may lead to flash flooding. Do not drive your vehicle through flooded roadways.

Weather Service in Des Moines has issued a severe thunderstorm warning for Eastern Hardin County in central Iowa, Black Hawk County in northeastern Iowa, Bremer County in northeastern Iowa, southeastern Franklin County in north central Iowa, Grundy County in central Iowa, Butler County in north central Iowa, until 9:45 a.m. At 8:37 a.m., a severe thunderstorm was located over Wellsburg, 47 miles northwest of Grundy Center, moving east at 55 miles per hour. Hazard, 60 miles per hour wind gusts. This is a radar-indicated threat. The following impacts are expected. Expect damage to roofs, siding, and trees. Locations impacted include Waterloo, Cedar Falls, Waverly, Eldora, Grundy Center, Allison, Evansdale, Jessup, Hudson, Sumner, Parkersburg, Denver, Rhinebeck, Ackley, Clarksville, Tripola, Shell Rock, Dyke, Appleton, and Elk Run Heights. This includes Interstate 380 between mile marker 61 and 73. For your protection, move to an interior room on the lowest floor of a building. Repeating, a severe thunderstorm warning has been issued until 9:45 a.m. for the following counties in Iowa: Black Hawk, Bremer, Butler, Franklin, Grundy, and Hardin.

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The National Weather Service in the Quad Cities has issued a severe thunderstorm warning for northern Buchanan County, northwestern Delaware County, until 10 a.m. At 8:54 a.m., severe thunderstorms were located along a line extending from near Shell Rock to near LaPorte City, moving east at 55 miles an hour. Expected hazards include 60 miles an hour wind gusts. The following impacts are expected. Expect damage to roofs, siding, and trees. Locations impacted include Independence, Jessup, Fairbank, Edgewood, Hazleton, Lamont, Greeley, Aurora, Dundee, Stanley, Wapsipinicon Golf Course, Fontana County Park, Littleton, Buchanan County Fairgrounds, Otterville, Backbone State Park, Independence Airport, Jackway Park, and Fontana Park. Remain alert for a possible tornado. Tornadoes can develop quickly from severe thunderstorms. If you spot a tornado, go at once into the basement or small central room in a sturdy structure. Take cover now. Continuous cloud-to-ground lightning is occurring with these storms. Move indoors immediately. Lightning is one of nature's leading killers. Remember, if you can hear thunder, you are close enough to be struck by lightning. Torrential rainfall is occurring with these storms and may lead to flash flooding. Do not drive your vehicle through flooded roadways. A tornado watch remains in effect until 3 p.m. for northeastern Iowa.

The National Weather Service in the Quad Cities has issued a tornado warning for northern Johnson County, southern Linn County, Iowa County, until 9:45 a.m. At 9:08 a.m., a severe thunderstorm capable of producing a tornado was located over Genoa Bluff, or near Marengo, moving east at 65 miles an hour. Expected hazards include tornado and quarter-size hail. The following impacts are expected. Flying debris will be dangerous to those caught without shelter. Mobile homes will be damaged or destroyed. Damage to roofs, windows, and vehicles will occur. Tree damage is likely. This dangerous storm will be near Marengo, Williamsburg, Oxford, Amana, Conroy, Upper South Amana, East Amana, West Amana, Homestead, and High Amana around 9:15 a.m. Cedar Rapids, Swisher, and F.W. Kent Park around 9:20 a.m. North Liberty, Tiffin, Ely, Shoeyville, Cedar Rapids Municipal Airport, Coos Falls, and Sandy Beach Campground around 9:25 a.m. Other locations in the path of this tornadic thunderstorm include Solon, Lake McBride State Park, Palisades Kepler State Park, Sugar Bottom Campground, Twin View Heights, Mount Vernon, and Sutliff. This includes the following highways: Interstate 80 in Iowa between mile markers 205 and 253. Interstate 380 between mile markers 1 and 14. Take cover now. Repeating, a tornado warning has been issued until 9:45 a.m. for the following county: Linn, Iowa,

0: Service in the Quad Cities has issued a severe thunderstorm warning for Rock Island County, northwestern Mercer County, northwestern Louisa County, southeastern Jackson County, Cedar County, Scott County, eastern Johnson County, Muscatine County, Clinton County, until 10:30 a.m. At 9:17 a.m., severe thunderstorms were located along a line extending from Twinview Heights to near West Branch to Columbus Junction, moving east at 55 miles an hour. Expected hazards include 70 miles an hour wind gusts and penny-sized hail. The following impacts are expected: expect considerable tree damage. Damage is likely to mobile homes, roofs, and outbuildings. Locations impacted include Davenport, Iowa City, Moline, Rock Island, Bettendorf, Clinton, Muscatine, East Moline, Tipton, West Branch, Columbus Junction, Durant, Coralville, North Liberty, Silvis, Eldridge, DeWitt, Milan, Comanche, and LeClaire. This includes the following highways: Interstate 74 in Iowa between mile markers 1 and 5. Interstate 80 in Iowa between mile markers 242 and 306. Interstate 380 between mile markers 3 and 4. Interstate 80 in Illinois between mile markers 1 and 5. Interstate 74 in Illinois between mile markers 1 and 7. Interstate 88 between mile markers 1 and 11. Interstate 280 between mile markers 1 and 18. Take cover now. Torrential rainfall is occurring with these storms and may lead to flash flooding. Do not drive your vehicle through flooded roadways. A tornado watch remains in effect until 3 p.m. for northwestern Illinois and southeastern and east central Iowa.
1: More humanely, saying indifference was allowing the poor to be exploited. The pontiff was speaking during a visit to the Canary Islands, where he will meet migrants who have survived the dangerous crossing to reach the Spanish archipelago from Africa. President Trump has warned that the United States will be hitting Iran very hard tonight. He also said the US would seize Iranian oil infrastructure sites in the not-too-distant future. Sebastian Usher is in Jerusalem.
2: The US strategy right now appears to be to ratchet up its strikes on Iran day by day without resuming all-out war. Iran has been responding in kind. The country's foreign minister has said that at this point, the ceasefire has been rendered ineffective. Arab Gulf states are again being put back on the front line of the conflict as Iran has been trying to hit US military bases that they host. In recent weeks, the Iranian regime appears to have been capitalizing on Mr. Trump's reluctance to go back to war. But his mood may once again be changing. Nevertheless, mediators from Qatar and Pakistan are still trying to help nail down a deal. The chances may be even slimmer now.
1: World news from the BBC. The US military says it has attacked an oil tanker in the Gulf of Oman for violating its blockade of Iran. It's the third commercial vessel struck by American forces in the region this week. Earlier, India said three Indian seafarers were killed in an American strike on a vessel on Wednesday. The war in the Middle East has led to the European Central Bank raising its interest rate by a quarter of 1% to 2.25%. The bank, which wields monetary policy in the Eurozone, is trying to curb higher prices brought about by the closure of the Strait of Hormuz. Jonathan Josephs reports.
3: This is the clearest sign yet of how the Iran war is being felt across the global economy. The European Central Bank is the first major central bank to increase the cost of borrowing since the war began, with its key interest rate now at 2.25%. Europe's economy is dependent on imported energy, making it particularly exposed to the higher energy prices the war has caused. That's already

Service in the Quad Cities has issued a severe thunderstorm warning for Northern Henderson County, Northwestern Warren County, Mercer County, Henry County, Des Moines County, Louisa County, until 10:30 a.m. At 9:20 a.m., severe thunderstorms were located along a line extending from Nearmar Park to near Sweetsburg to Salem, moving east at 45 miles an hour. Expected hazards include 60 miles an hour wind gusts. The following impacts are expected: expect damage to roofs, siding, and trees. Locations impacted include Burlington, Monmouth, Mount Pleasant, Aledo, Wapello, Columbus Junction, Oquaka, West Burlington, Burgess, New London, Mediapolis, Winfield, Wayland, Viola, Danville, Morning Sun, Millersburg, Latherville, Kirkwood, and New Boston. This also includes Big River State Forest, Delabar State Park, and Henderson County Conservation Area. The main alert for a possible tornado. Tornadoes can develop quickly from severe thunderstorms. If you spot a tornado, go at once into the basement or small central room in a sturdy structure. Take cover now. A tornado watch remains in effect until 3 p.m. for northwestern and west central Illinois and southeastern Iowa.

in the Quad Cities has issued a severe thunderstorm warning for Jackson County, northwestern Cedar County, southeastern Dubuque County, northeastern Johnson County, Jones County, southeastern Linn County, northwestern Clinton County, until 10:30 a.m. At 9:35 a.m., severe thunderstorms were located along a line extending from Whittier to near Martell to near Mechanicsville, moving northeast at 55 miles an hour. Expected hazards include 60 miles an hour wind gusts and penny-sized hail. The following impacts are expected: expect damage to roofs, siding, and trees. Locations impacted include Cedar Rapids, Maquoketa, Anamosa, Mechanicsville, Stanwood, Marion, Hiawatha, Mount Vernon, Monticello, Robbins, Bellevue, Cascade, Lisbon, Solon, Ely, Springville, Preston, Olin, Sabula, and Wyoming. This includes Interstate 380 near mile marker 23. Take cover now. A tornado watch remains in effect until 3 p.m. for northwestern Illinois and northeastern and east central Iowa.

0: Here's a look at your weather forecast, powered by weatherology.com. Overcast today with a chance for scattered storms. Highs level off around 72. Westerly winds 10 to 20 miles per hour. Chance for scattered thunderstorms again tonight, 51. Tomorrow, 71. Low 60s. Saturday, warmer. On Sunday, with highs in the mid-60s. And that's your forecast. I'm meteorologist Paul Frombly. Currently, it's 64 degrees.
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Overcast today with a chance for scattered storms. Highs level off around 72. Westerly winds 10 to 20 miles per hour. Chance for scattered thunderstorms again tonight, 51. Tomorrow, 71. Low 60s. Saturday, warmer. On Sunday, with highs in the mid-60s. And that's your forecast. I'm meteorologist Paul Frombly. Currently, it's 64 degrees.

0: BBC News with Govinda Gill. The World Bank has forecast that global economic growth this year will be at its lowest level since the COVID pandemic because of the Middle East war. The lender has cut its growth forecast to 2.5%. Here's Charles Haviland.
1: The World Bank is immediately making up to $60 billion available to the developing countries worst hit by the global economic crisis, possibly rising to $100 billion in the coming months. Its chief economist, Indermit Gill, said Asia was the most affected region, its people buffeted by higher fuel and fertilizer costs. War anywhere is bad for poor people everywhere, he remarked. The report says food prices are in for a second shock thanks to the El Niño weather phenomenon. Here, sub-Saharan African economies are especially vulnerable, lacking insurance mechanisms against such an event.
0: US climate experts say the El Niño has officially begun. The National Oceanic and Atmospheric Administration says warming of the tropical Pacific will strengthen in the coming months. Here's our climate editor, Justin Rowlatt.
2: US scientists say a key area of the tropical Pacific has warmed more than half a degree Celsius above average, the trigger for an El Niño event. That warmer water releases extra heat and moisture into the atmosphere, driving up global temperatures and disrupting weather patterns. Forecasters warn this could become one of the strongest El Niños recorded in a world already warmed by climate change. It can bring floods to parts of the US and South America and drought and wildfires to Australia and South Asia.
0: President Trump has warned that the United States will be hitting Iran very hard tonight. He said the US would seize Karg Island in the not-too-distant future, as well as other Iranian oil infrastructure sites. Sebastian Usher is in Jerusalem.
3: The US strategy right now appears to be to ratchet up its strikes on Iran day by day without resuming all-out war. Iran has been responding in kind. The country's foreign minister has said that at this point, the ceasefire has been rendered ineffective. Arab Gulf states are again being put back on the front line of the conflict as Iran has been trying to hit US military bases that they host. In recent weeks, the Iranian regime appears to have been capitalizing on Mr. Trump's reluctance to go back to war, but his mood may once again be changing. Nevertheless, mediators from Qatar and Pakistan are still trying to help nail down a deal. The chances may be even slimmer now.
0: The UN Refugee Agency says the number of people forcibly displaced worldwide has fallen for the first time in a decade, but it warned that many have returned home to often unsafe and unstable conditions. World News from the BBC. Drone attacks on the city of El Obeid in southern Sudan have killed at least 23 people and wounded 19 others, according to a human rights group. The strikes, blamed on the paramilitary rapid support forces, hit residential areas. Britain's Defence Secretary John Healey has resigned, accusing the Prime Minister Keir Starmer of failing to commit the resources needed to protect the nation from rising threats. Mr. Healey said a long-delayed investment plan fell well short of what was required to bring defence spending to 3% of GDP by 2030, a NATO target. With more, here's Rob Watson.
4: I've seen a lot of resignation letters in my time, but this one is one of the most damning I think I've seen. And I'm just going to read you a bit of the final paragraph to the Prime Minister. He says, "You know what defence needs. You made the argument for this powerfully in your speech at the Munich Security Conference in February." He says, "Without a defence and investment plan that meets the moment in this way, I am being forced to make decisions that would reduce the readiness of our forces and increase the risk to personnel on operations and could make the country less safe." So accused the Prime Minister of essentially putting the country's troops and security at risk is about as serious a charge as it gets.
0: Pope Leo has appealed to world leaders to treat migrants more humanely, warning that indifference was allowing the poor to be swallowed up by exploitation or forgetfulness. The Pope was speaking during a visit to the Canary Islands, where he'll meet some of the migrants who have survived the dangerous crossing to reach the Spanish archipelago from Africa. A Somali referee who was denied entry to the United States for the World Cup has been named to officiate the UEFA Super Cup. European football's governing body said the decision to appoint Omar Artan followed discussions with the Confederation of African Football. That's the latest BBC News.

0: don't know if this makes sense, but you're my hallelujah. Give me a time and place, I rendezvous it, I fly to it, I beat you there. Girl, you know I got you, us, trust. A couple things I can't spell without you. Now we on top of the world, cause that's just how we do. Used to tell me sky's the limit, now the sky's our point of view. Man, we stepping out like, whoa,
1: oh God.
0: Cameras point and shoot, ask me what's my best side. I stand back and point at you, you, you. The one that I argue with, feel like I need a new girl to be bothered with. But the grass ain't always greener on the other side. It's green where you

Here's a look at your weather forecast, powered by weatherology.com. Cloudy skies expected today, with a chance for scattered thunderstorms. Highs level off around 72. Winds out of the west, 10 to 15 miles per hour. Chance for scattered thunderstorms tonight, 51. Partly cloudy. Tomorrow, high temperatures reach up to 71. Low 60s, Saturday, turning warmer on Sunday, with highs in the mid-60s. And that's your forecast. I'm meteorologist Paul Trombley. Currently, it's 66 degrees.

Here's a look at your weather forecast, powered by weatherology.com. Cloudy skies expected today, with a chance for scattered thunderstorms. Highs level off around 72. Winds out of the west, 10 to 15 miles per hour. Chance for scattered thunderstorms tonight, 51. Partly cloudy. Tomorrow, high temperatures reach up to 71. Low 60s, Saturday, turning warmer on Sunday, with highs in the mid-60s. And that's your forecast. I'm meteorologist Paul Trombley. Currently, it's 66 degrees.

the National Weather Service in La Crosse has issued a severe thunderstorm warning for southeastern Winona County in southeastern Minnesota, northeastern Houston County in southeastern Minnesota, La Crosse County in west central Wisconsin, until noon Central Daylight Time. At 11:09 a.m., a severe thunderstorm was located over La Crosse Airport, or near La Crescent, moving southeast at 30 miles per hour. Hazard, 60 miles per hour wind gusts. This is a radar-indicated threat. Impact, expect damage to roofs, siding, and trees. Locations impacted include La Crosse, La Crescent, Onalaska, Holman, West Salem, Brownsville, Dakota, French Island, La Crosse Airport, Bryce Prairie, Bedaeary, Dressbach, County Roads G and H, Irish Hill, north side of La Crosse, south side of La Crosse, Goose Island, Highways 1461 and County MM, Bluebird Campground, and Highway 33 in County OA. This includes the following highways: Interstate 90 in Minnesota between mile markers 268 and 276. Interstate 90 in Wisconsin between mile markers 1 and 14. For your protection, move to an interior room on the lowest floor of a building. Repeating, a severe thunderstorm warning has been issued until noon for the following counties in Minnesota, Houston and Winona, and La Crosse, Wisconsin,

This is the National Weather Service in Grand Forks, North Dakota. The National Weather Service has just activated the public warning alarm tone. This is a test of the weather warning alarm system. During potentially dangerous weather situations, specially built receivers are automatically activated by the signal to warn of the impending hazard. Tests of these receivers and the alarm system are normally conducted by the National Weather Service office in Grand Forks every Wednesday between the hours of 10 a.m. and noon. If severe weather threatens the area near the normal alarm test time, the test will be postponed to the first available good weather day. Your reception of this broadcast, and especially the warning alarm, will vary at any given location. This variability, normally more noticeable at greater distances from the transmitter, will occur even though you are using a good quality receiver in good working order. To provide the most consistent and dependable warning service possible, the warning alarm will be activated for only selected watches and warnings affecting counties across portions of eastern North Dakota, as well as northwest and west central Minnesota. Once again, the National Weather Service has just activated the public warning alarm tone. We will now return to regular programming.

0: BBC News with Govinda Gill. The World Bank has forecast that global economic growth this year will be at its lowest level since the COVID pandemic because of the Middle East war. The lender has cut its growth forecast to 2.5%. Here's Charles Haviland.
1: The World Bank is immediately making up to $60 billion available to the developing countries worst hit by the global economic crisis, possibly rising to $100 billion in the coming months. Its chief economist, Indermit Gill, said Asia was the most affected region, its people buffeted by higher fuel and fertilizer costs. War anywhere is bad for poor people everywhere, he remarked. The report says food prices are in for a second shock thanks to the El Niño weather phenomenon. Here, sub-Saharan African economies are especially vulnerable, lacking insurance mechanisms against such an event.
0: US climate experts say the world's most powerful natural driver of extreme weather, the El Niño, has officially begun. The National Oceanic and Atmospheric Administration says warming of the tropical Pacific will strengthen in the coming months, possibly helping to make 2027 the hottest year on record. El Niño can bring torrential rain and flooding to parts of the US and South America, as well as droughts and wildfires to Australia and parts of South Asia. Global food prices could also surge as extreme weather disrupts harvests. President Trump has warned that the United States will be hitting Iran very hard tonight. He said the US would seize Karg Island in the not-too-distant future. Sebastian Usher is in Jerusalem.
2: What we've been hearing from various US officials about this is that President Trump is still trying to keep two separate tracks going. One still about negotiations potentially, but at the same time now moving back to the military pressure. US Defense Secretary Pete Hegseth said this is almost negotiating with bombs now. Going on what President Trump has just issued, because now he's saying that it will be in capitals very hard tonight. So one would expect that it will be bigger, but it's still won't, as far as President Trump is concerned, be a declaration that the war is back on.
0: The long-awaited opening of a major new bridge connecting Canada and the United States has been delayed. The Canadian authority in charge of construction said the two countries needed time to resolve outstanding issues. Joanna Keane reports.
3: The Canadian Prime Minister, Mark Carney, was certainly playing it cool earlier this week, saying it could take a bit longer, but there was no big drama. The statement from Canada said both sides were taking a collaborative approach as they worked towards a new opening date. The $4.7 billion bridge has been funded by the Canadian government, but will be owned by both Canada and the US state of Michigan, which it's connected to.
0: World News from the BBC. Britain's Defence Secretary John Healey has resigned, accusing the Prime Minister Keir Starmer of failing to commit the resources to protect the nation from rising threats. Mr Healey said a long-delayed investment plan fell short of the 3% of GDP by 2030 required by NATO. He highlighted Sir Keir's recent warning that Russia could attack the alliance in 4 years' time. The resignation is another blow to the beleaguered Prime Minister. Researchers in France say they've developed a new way of telling genuine paintings from forgeries by analysing unique patterns in artists' brushstrokes. Gigi Anne reports.
4: The team at the Université Polytechnique Hauts-de-France created what they describe as a geometric fingerprint of an artist's painting technique. Using highly detailed measurements of paint texture, they analysed the distinctive brushwork of Vincent van Gogh and found they could reliably distinguish authentic works from imitations. The method is non-invasive, meaning the artwork itself is not damaged during testing. Researchers say the technique could offer museums and collectors a new tool in the fight against art fraud. It may even help identify works created using artificial intelligence.
0: Football fans have started to flock to the Azteca Stadium in Mexico City for the opening ceremony and first match of the 2026 Men's World Cup. South Africa will take on the hosts, Mexico. The ceremony is being headlined by Shakira and Burna Boy. The US and Canada, also co-hosting, will hold their own ceremonies when they play their first group matches. A Somali referee who was denied entry to the United States for the World Cup has been named to officiate the UEFA Super Cup. European football's governing body said the decision to appoint Omar Artan followed discussions with the Confederation of African Football. BBC News.
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7: You walk around with a point to prove. We don't get popped. Yeah. You walk around with a point to prove. We don't get shot. They got a switch block.
8: Turn the yellow heart and then I slap it like it's Chris Rock. Japanese bitch, keep a block, plus you kick block. Me eternal. 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Big ass boots to some flip flops. Two blocks, 30 shots, wrapped them like a gift shop. Fuck your baby mama, grab your son and do a TikTok. They gon' have to call the we done left this bitch hot. 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

fry. 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

The National Weather Service in La Crosse has issued a severe thunderstorm warning for northeastern Vernon County in southwestern Wisconsin, southwestern Monroe County in west central Wisconsin, until noon Central Daylight Time. At 11:31 a.m., a severe thunderstorm was located over Cashton, or 11 miles north of Viroqua, moving east at 45 miles per hour. Hazard, 60 miles per hour wind gusts. This is a radar-indicated threat. Power outages and light tree damage have been reported with these winds. Impact, expect damage to roofs, siding, and trees. Locations impacted include Viroqua, Westby, Cashton, Coon Valley, Lafarge, Springdale, Leon, Portland, Norwalk, Ontario, Wilton, Ridgeville, Ross, Melvina, Wildcat Mountain State Park, Jersey Valley County Park, Barton's Corners, Esofia, Spring Ridge, and County Roads B and Y. This includes Interstate 90 in Wisconsin between mile markers 36 and 39. For your protection, move to an interior room on the lowest floor of a building. Repeating, a severe thunderstorm warning has been issued until noon for the following counties in Wisconsin, Monroe and Vernon.

Here's a look at your weather forecast, powered by weatherology.com. Cloudy skies today with a chance for scattered storms. Highs around 72, winds out of the west, 8 to 15 miles per hour. 51 tonight, chance for scattered thunderstorms. 71 tomorrow. Low 60s Saturday, turning warmer on Sunday with highs in the mid-60s. And that's your forecast. I'm meteorologist Paul Frombly. Currently, it's 68 degrees.

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This is the National Weather Service in Duluth, Minnesota. We have just activated the public warning alarm tone. This is a test of this weather radio station's public warning alarm system. During potentially dangerous weather situations, specially built receivers are automatically activated by the signal to warn of the impending hazard. Tests of these receivers and this alarm system are normally conducted by the National Weather Service office in Duluth, Minnesota each Wednesday around noon. When there is a threat of or existing severe weather in the area, this test will be postponed until the next available good weather day. The warning alarm will be activated for hazardous watches and warnings for the following areas covered by this weather radio station. In Minnesota, Cass, Crow Wing, Morrison, Todd, Otter Tail, and Wabena counties. 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

0: here's a look at your weather forecast, powered by weatherology.com. Highs around 72 this afternoon under overcast skies with a chance for scattered storms. Winds out of the west, 8 to 15 miles per hour. Chance for scattered storms tonight. Lows dip down to about 51, partly cloudy skies. Tomorrow, highs level off around 71. Low 60s Saturday, turning warmer on Sunday with highs in the mid-60s. And that's your forecast. I'm meteorologist Paul Fromley. Currently, it's 68 degrees.
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0: BBC News with Govinda Gill. The World Bank has forecast that global economic growth this year will be at its lowest level since the COVID pandemic because of the Middle East war. The lender has cut its growth forecast to 2.5%. Here's Charles Haviland.
1: The World Bank is immediately making up to $60 billion available to the developing countries worst hit by the global economic crisis, possibly rising to $100 billion in the coming months. Its chief economist, Indermit Gill, said Asia was the most affected region, its people buffeted by higher fuel and fertilizer costs. War anywhere is bad for poor people everywhere, he remarked. The report says food prices are in for a second shock thanks to the El Niño weather phenomenon. Here, sub-Saharan African economies are especially vulnerable, lacking insurance mechanisms against such an event.
0: US climate experts say the El Niño has officially begun. The National Oceanic and Atmospheric Administration says warming of the tropical Pacific will strengthen in the coming months, possibly helping to make 2027 the hottest year on record. Here's our climate editor, Justin Rowlatt.
2: US scientists say a key area of the tropical Pacific has warmed more than half a degree Celsius above average, the trigger for an El Niño event. That warmer water releases extra heat and moisture into the atmosphere, driving up global temperatures and disrupting weather patterns. Forecasters warn this could become one of the strongest El Niños recorded in a world already warmed by climate change. It can bring floods to parts of the US and South America and drought and wildfires to Australia and South Asia.
0: President Trump has warned that the United States will be hitting Iran very hard tonight. He also said the US would seize Karg Island in the future. Sebastian Asher is in Jerusalem.
3: What we've been hearing from various US officials about this is that President Trump is still trying to keep two separate tracks going. One still about negotiations potentially, but at the same time now moving back to the military pressure. US Defense Secretary Pete Hegseth said this is almost negotiating with bombs now. Going on what President Trump has just issued, now he's saying that it will be in capitals very hard tonight. So one would expect that it will be bigger, but it's still won't, as far as President Trump is concerned, be a declaration that the war is back on.
0: Israeli authorities have deported a French journalist after denying her entry. Alice Rossar landed in Tel Aviv on Wednesday. She's been covering the Israeli-Palestinian conflict for various outlets, including Radio France and Radio France Internationale, RFI, for years. An Israeli official accused the reporter of supporting the Palestinian militant group Hamas. World News from the BBC. Britain's Defence Secretary John Healey has resigned, accusing the Prime Minister Keir Starmer of failing to commit the necessary resources to protect the nation from rising threats. He said a long-delayed investment plan fell short of the required 3% of GDP by 2030, a NATO target. Drone attacks on the city of El Obeid in southern Sudan have killed at least 23 people and wounded 19 others, according to a human rights group. The strikes blamed on the paramilitary rapid support forces hit residential areas. The long-awaited opening of a major new bridge connecting Canada and the United States has been delayed. A ribbon-cutting ceremony was due to take place on Friday, but the Canadian authority in charge of construction said time was needed for the two countries to resolve outstanding issues. The 2026 Football World Cup is about to kick off in Mexico City with a star-studded opening ceremony followed by the first match between the hosts and South Africa. Thousands of Mexican fans wearing their team's green shirt are at the Azteca Stadium in the capital. Will Grant is there.
4: This is not the Mexico 2026 World Cup with just Mexico as a host. Three nations. The neighbours aren't in the best place in terms of their bilateral or trilateral relationship at the moment. But, you know, people really are trying to put that to one side and just focus on some of the positivity. Claudia Sheinbaum, as president here in Mexico, has consistently banged the drum that, look, it'll be all right on the night. Well, this is the night. This is the opening game. And I think now people want to show that, yes, in fact, that Mexicans are fantastic hosts. They love their football. They really love their football. It's deeply riven into their DNA as a nation. And that above all that they love their football, they love their national teams.
0: That's the latest world news from the BBC.
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Here's a look at your weather forecast, powered by weatherology.com. Chance for scattered storms this afternoon, otherwise overcast skies. Highs around 72, west winds 10 to 15 miles per hour. Chance for scattered thunderstorms tonight, lows around 51, partly cloudy skies. Tomorrow, 71, low 60s. Saturday, warmer. On Sunday, with highs in the mid-60s. And that's your forecast. I'm meteorologist Paul Frobley. Currently, it's 69 degrees.

0: Here's a look at your weather forecast, powered by weatherology.com. Chance for scattered storms this afternoon, otherwise overcast skies. Highs around 72, west winds 10 to 15 miles per hour. Chance for scattered thunderstorms tonight, lows around 51, partly cloudy skies. Tomorrow, 71, low 60s, Saturday, warmer, on Sunday, with highs in the mid-60s. And that's your forecast. I'm meteorologist Paul Frombly. Currently, it's 69 degrees.
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0: BBC News with Govinda Gill. Tens of thousands of football fans have filled the Azteca Stadium in Mexico City for the start of the World Cup. They're watching a star-studded opening ceremony headlined by Shakira and Burna Boy. After that, Mexico will take on South Africa in the first of 104 matches. Will Grant is there.
1: This is the night. This is the opening game. And I think now people want to show that, yes, in fact, that Mexicans are fantastic hosts. They love their football. They really love their football. It's deeply driven into their DNA as a nation. And that above all that they love their football, they love their national teams.
0: Pumza Filani has the excitement from Johannesburg.
2: We've seen tens of people dressed in the colours of the local football team, Bafana Bafana, colours green and gold, and they're saying that they think it's a good omen that we are back at a match with Mexico, similar to what we had in 2010 when the World Cup was held here. The predictions for people are that South Africa will win the opening match by 2-1.
0: 48 nations are competing for football's ultimate prize. The co-hosts, Canada and the United States, will hold their own ceremonies before their first group matches on Friday and Saturday. President Trump has cancelled strikes against Iran, he'd announced earlier. He said there had been progress in negotiations with the top Iranian leadership. Gary O'Donoghue is in Washington.
3: There's a live debate here in the US, in Washington, about whether that's a flip-flop, or it's a sort of flip-flop that he goes through, or whether this is some sort of tactical, strategic positioning, keeping people guessing, making himself unpredictable, that kind of thing. It's possible that is it, to build pressure. Doesn't seem to have worked over the last 104 days. I mean, we've had the promise of this deal about being about to happen for weeks now.
0: US climate experts say the El Niño weather phenomenon has officially begun. They say the warming of the tropical Pacific will strengthen in the coming months. Here's Justin Rowlatt.
4: US scientists say a key area of the tropical Pacific has warmed more than half a degree Celsius above average, the trigger for an El Niño event. That warmer water releases extra heat and moisture into the atmosphere, driving up global temperatures and disrupting weather patterns. Forecasters warn it can bring floods to parts of the US and South America and drought and wildfires to Australia and South Asia.
0: Britain's Defence Secretary John Healey has resigned, accusing the Prime Minister Keir Starmer of failing to commit the resources to protect the nation from rising threats. Mr Healey said a long-delayed investment plan fell short of the 3% of GDP requested by NATO. World News from the BBC. The World Bank has forecast that global economic growth this year will be at its lowest level since the COVID pandemic because of the Middle East war. In its latest prospects, the lender cut its growth forecast to 2.5%. The bank will make up $60 billion available to developing countries worst hit by the crisis. The European Union's migration chief says Europe has no other option than to talk to the Taliban government about returning failed

0: The National Weather Service in Wilmington has issued a severe thunderstorm warning for East Central Licking County until 2:45 p.m. At 2:24 p.m., a severe thunderstorm was located over Hanover, moving east at 55 miles an hour. Hazard, 60 miles an hour wind gusts. Source, radar indicated. Impact, expect damage to trees and power lines. Locations impacted include Hanover and Martin.
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2: The world governing body for chess has suspended Russia after Moscow ignored a deadline to stop holding chess tournaments and events in parts of Ukraine it occupies. The 90-day ultimatum was set in March when the world's top sports tribunal upheld a complaint by Kyiv that Russia's chess federation had seized control of the game in five occupied regions. BBC News.
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Here's a look at your weather forecast, powered by weatherology.com. High temperatures reach up to 72 this afternoon under overcast skies with a chance for scattered storms. Westerly winds 8 to 15 miles per hour. Chance for scattered thunderstorms again tonight, lows around 51. 71 tomorrow, a blend of clouds and sun. Low 60s Saturday, turning warmer on Sunday with highs in the mid-60s. And that's your forecast. I'm meteorologist Paul Trombley. Currently, it's 69 degrees.

National Weather Service has issued tornado watch number 313, effective until 9 p.m. This watch includes the following county: Marion, Iowa. Remember, a tornado watch means the conditions are favorable for the development of severe weather, including tornadoes, large hail and damaging winds, in and close to the watch area. While severe weather may not be imminent, persons should remain alert for rapidly changing weather conditions and listen for later statements and possible warnings. Stay tuned to NOAA Weather Radio, commercial radio and television outlets, or internet sources for the latest severe weather information.

The National Weather Service has issued tornado watch number 313, effective until 9 p.m. This watch includes the following counties in Iowa, Jones, and Lynn. Remember, a tornado watch means the conditions are favorable for the development of severe weather, including tornadoes, large hail and damaging winds, in and close to the watch area. While severe weather may not be imminent, persons should remain alert for rapidly changing weather conditions and listen for later statements and possible warnings. 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
1: Here's a look at your weather forecast, powered by weatherology.com. High temperatures reach up to 72 this afternoon under overcast skies with a chance for scattered storms. Westerly winds, 8 to 15 miles per hour. Chance for scattered thunderstorms again tonight, lows around 51. 71 tomorrow, a blend of clouds and sun. Low 60s Saturday, turning warmer on Sunday with highs in the mid-60s. And that's your forecast. I'm meteorologist Paul Frobley. Currently, it's 69 degrees.

0: BBC News with Govinda Gill. The World Cup is kicking off in Mexico City after a star-studded opening ceremony in the Azteca Stadium. Around 80,000 football fans are watching the co-hosts take on South Africa. It's the first of 104 matches in the expanded tournament. Will Grant is at the stadium.
1: After all the obstacles to get to this point, the rebuild of this stadium, the rebuild of the airport, the major protests blocking some of the main arterial roads to this point, the violence as recently as February when drug cartel gunmen were on the streets, all of these things sort of setting a very, very different tone ahead of the World Cup. It feels to me like Mexicans are putting all of that aside now for 90 minutes on all of the build up to this moment now with the entertainment and then the entertainment on the pitch, and Mexicans increasingly confident now of a victory to get their World Cup started on a strong first footing.
0: The other hosts, Canada and the United States, will hold their own opening ceremonies before their matches on Friday and Saturday. President Trump has cancelled strikes against Iran, announced earlier, posting that there had been progress in negotiations with the highest level of the Iranian leadership. He had earlier threatened to hit Iranian targets and seize Karg Island in the future. The cancellation comes after two consecutive nights of US strikes and Iranian retaliation targeting American bases. Here's Jihar Gul from BBC Persian.
2: At this point of time, we know that also Iranian, despite retaliating and attacking U.S. bases and interests in the region, they have opened the diplomatic channel. They say, Iranian officials say, they are in talk with the U.S. via mediators. And even they have said, just yesterday, one of the Iranian ambassador to U.N. said they are working on finalizing this agreement. But it seems both sides, they really don't want to go back to war.
0: Britain's Defence Secretary John Healey has resigned, accusing the Prime Minister Keir Starmer of failing to commit the resources to protect the nation from rising threats. Mr. Healey said a long-delayed investment plan fell short of the 3% of GDP required by NATO. Here's James Landell.
3: Successive governments have struggled to get a grip on defence spending. They spent less after the Cold War ended and failed to spend more as the world became more dangerous. To its many critics, the Ministry of Defence failed to spend well what money it got, botching procurement after procurement, delivering late and over budget. Whitehall failed to resolve its internal tensions. All the while, many analysts believe politicians failed to be honest with voters about the increasing threats the UK faced and the brutally hard trade-offs needed to address them.
0: World News from the BBC. US climate experts say the El Niño has officially begun. The National Oceanic and Atmospheric Administration says warming of the tropical Pacific will strengthen in the coming months. Here's our climate editor, Justin Rowlatt.
4: US scientists say a key area of the tropical Pacific has warmed more than half a degree Celsius above average, the trigger for an El Niño event. That warmer water releases extra heat and moisture into the atmosphere, driving up global temperatures and disrupting weather patterns. Forecasters warn this could become one of the strongest El Niños recorded in a world already warmed by climate change. It can bring floods to parts of the US and South America and drought and wildfires to Australia and South Asia.
0: The United States has intensified pressure on Cuba by announcing sanctions against the state-owned oil and gas company. The move bans companies and individuals associated with the U.S. from dealing with Union Cuba Petroleo. The U.S. Secretary of State, Marco Rubio, said he was taking the action because Cuba's communist leaders had weaponized energy. The European Union's migration chief says Europe has no other option but to talk to the Taliban government about returning failed asylum seekers to Afghanistan. Magnus Brunner said the discussions would be in Europe's best interest and would improve the situation for asylum seekers. The Taliban have been invited for talks under a push to crack down on irregular migration. The Japanese boxing champion Guts Ishimatsu, who went on to become an actor, has died at the age of 76. Ishimatsu was the first Japanese boxer to win a lightweight world title in 1974. He defended the belt five times before retiring. He was also a well-known TV personality in Japan, appearing in several films, including Empire of the Sun and Black Rain. BBC News.

The National Weather Service has issued tornado watch number 313, effective until 9 p.m. or 10 p.m. Eastern Daylight Time. This watch includes the following counties in Illinois: Boone, Bureau, Carroll, Cook, DeKalb, DuPage, Ford, Grundy, Iroquois, Kane, Kankakee, Kendall, Lausall, Lake, Lee, Livingston, Marshall, McHenry, McLean, Ogle, Stevenson, Whiteside, Will, Winnebago, and Woodford, and the following counties in Indiana: Benton, Jasper, Lake, Newton, and Porter, and the following: Lake Michigan from Wind 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Wisconsin: Green, Kenosha, Rock, and Walworth. Remember, a tornado watch means the conditions are favorable for the development of severe weather, including tornadoes, large hail, and damaging winds in and close to the watch area. While severe weather may not be imminent, persons should remain alert for rapidly changing weather conditions and listen for later statements and tune to NOAA weather radio, commercial radio and television outlets, or internet sources for the latest severe weather information.

National Weather Service has issued tornado watch number 313, effective until 9 p.m. This watch includes the following counties in Missouri: Adair, Knox, Lynn, Macon, Shelby, and Sullivan. Remember, a tornado watch means the conditions are favorable for the development of severe weather, including tornadoes, large hail, and damaging winds in and close to the watch area. While severe weather may not be imminent, persons should remain alert for rapidly changing weather conditions and listen for later statements and possible warnings. Stay tuned to NOAA Weather Radio, commercial radio and television outlets, or internet sources for the Repeating, tornado watch number 313 has been issued until 9 p.m. Adair, Knox, Lynn, Macon, Shelby, and Sullivan.

The National Weather Service has issued tornado watch number 313, effective until 9 p.m. or 10 p.m. Eastern Daylight Time. This watch includes the following counties in Illinois: Boone, Bureau, Carroll, Cook, DeKalb, DuPage, Ford, Grundy, Iroquois, Kane, Kankakee, Kendall, LaSalle, Lake, Lee, Livingston, Marshall, McHenry, McLean, Ogle, Stevenson, Whiteside, Will, Winnebago, and Woodford, and the following counties in Indiana: Benton, Jasper, Lake, Newton, and Porter, and the following: Lake Michigan from Wind Point, Wisconsin to Winthrop Harbor, Illinois, 5 nautical miles offshore to Mid-Lake, Winthrop Harbor to Wilmette Harbor, Illinois, Wilmette Harbor to Northerly Island, Illinois, Northerly Island to Calumet Harbor, Illinois, Calumet Harbor, Illinois to Gary, Indiana, Gary to Burns Harbor, Indiana, Burns Harbor to Michigan City, Indiana, Lake Michigan from Winthrop Harbor to Wilmette Harbor, Illinois, 5 nautical miles offshore to Mid-Lake, and Lake Michigan from Wilmette Harbor, Illinois to Michigan City, Indiana, 5 nautical miles offshore to Mid-Lake, and the following counties in Wisconsin: Green, Kenosha, Rock, and Walworth. The watch means the conditions are favorable for the development of severe weather, including tornadoes, large hail, and damaging winds in and close to the watch area. While severe weather may not be imminent, persons should remain alert for rapidly changing weather conditions and listen for later statements and possible warnings. Stay tuned to NOAA Weather Radio, commercial radio and television outlets, or internet sources for the latest severe weather information.

The National Weather Service in Pittsburgh has issued a severe thunderstorm warning for Belmont County, Central Guernsey County, Harrison County, Jefferson, Ohio County, Northern Monroe County, Eastern Muskingum County, Northern Noble County, Southwestern Allegheny County in Southwestern Pennsylvania, Northwestern Washington County in Southwestern Pennsylvania, Brooke County in Northern West Virginia, Hancock County in Northern West Virginia, Marshall County in Northern West Virginia, Ohio County in Northern West Virginia, until 4:15 p.m. At 3:36 p.m., severe thunderstorms were located along a line from 9 miles west of Wintersville to 5 miles southeast of Guesville, or along a line from 10 miles northeast of Cadiz to 10 miles southeast of Cambridge, moving east at 50 miles an hour. Hazard, 60 miles an hour wind gusts. Source, radar indicated. Impact, expect damage to roofs, siding, and trees. Locations impacted include Wheeling, Weirton, Steubenville, Moundsville, Martins Ferry, St. Clairsville, Bel Air, Barnesville, Cadiz, Warwood, Wellsburg, Bethlehem, West Liberty, Triadelphia, Avella, Clearview, Valley Grove, Freeport, Toronto, and Wintersville.

Here's a look at your weather forecast, powered by weatherology.com. Cloudy skies this afternoon with a chance for scattered storms. Daytime highs approaching 72. West winds 8 to 15 miles per hour. Tonight, lows around 51. High temperatures reach up to 71 tomorrow. Low 60s Saturday, warmer on Sunday with highs in the mid-60s. And that's your forecast. I'm meteorologist Paul Trombley. Currently, it's 72 degrees.

National Weather Service in Chicago has issued a severe thunderstorm warning for southeastern Will County in northeastern Illinois, eastern Kankakee County in northeastern Illinois, northern Newton County in northwestern Indiana, Lake County in northwestern Indiana, until 3:15 p.m. At 2:09 p.m., severe thunderstorms were located along a line extending from near Monita near Chabance, moving east at 45 miles per hour. Hazard, 60 miles per hour wind gusts. Source, radar indicated. Impact, expect damage to roofs, siding, and trees. Locations impacted include Merrillville, Shearville, Hobart, Kankakee, Crown Point, Bourbonne, Bradley, Cedar Lake, Lowell, Mantino, Peotone, Moments, Lake Village, St. John, Crete, University Park, Lakes of the Four Seasons, Lanai, Winfield, Beecher, Rose Lawn, Lake Dalecarlia, Grand Park, St. Anne, and Roma Park. Remain alert for a possible tornado. Tornadoes can develop quickly from severe thunderstorms. If you spot a tornado, go at once into the basement or small central room in a sturdy structure. For your protection, move to an interior room on the lowest floor of a building. A tornado watch remains in effect until 9 p.m. for northeastern Illinois and northwestern Indiana,

in Charleston, West Virginia has issued a severe thunderstorm warning for northeastern Ritchie County in northwestern West Virginia, northern Doddridge County in northern West Virginia, southern Tyler County in northern West Virginia, west central Harrison County in northern West Virginia, until 3:45 p.m. Eastern Daylight Time. At 3:15 p.m. Eastern Daylight Time, a severe thunderstorm was located near Pennsboro, or 10 miles south of Middleborn, moving east at 40 miles per hour. Hazard, 60 miles per hour wind gusts. Source, radar indicated. Impact, expect damage to roofs, siding, and trees. Locations impacted include Salem, Pennsboro, West Union, Alma, Smithburg, Mountain, Lima, Greenwood, Center Point, Sedalia, Canton, and Wick. This includes Route 50 in West Virginia between mile markers 43 and 69.

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0: You feeling me? 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Cause I better have you naked by the end of this song.
1: 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Cloudy skies this afternoon with a chance for scattered storms. Daytime highs approaching 72. West winds 8 to 15 miles per hour. Tonight, lows around 51. High temperatures reach up to 71 tomorrow. Low 60s Saturday, warmer on Sunday with highs in the mid-60s. And that's your forecast. I'm meteorologist Paul Trombley. Currently, it's 72 degrees.
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0: BBC News with Govinda Gill. The biggest ever World Cup has kicked off in Mexico City, with the co-hosts playing South Africa in a packed Azteca stadium. Mexico took an early lead with a goal from Julián Quiñones to the delight of the home crowd. It's the first of 104 matches spread across North America. The BBC's Daniel Pardo is in Mexico City.
1: Mexico is one of the five nations with most appearances in the World Cup, and yet is the only one of those five nations that has never won. In fact, Mexico has never been in a semi-final. And yet, this is a country that is crazy about football. That is because football is not only about the sport, right? People here use football to gather, to show the world about their history, about their pride, about their culture, which are very important. And that's what it's been all about during this week.
0: President Trump has cancelled strikes against Iran planned for the coming hours, posting that there had been progress in negotiations with the highest level of the Iranian leadership. From Jerusalem, here's Sebastian Usher.
2: It's yet another breakneck turn by President Trump. Just hours after saying that even harder strikes against Iran were to take place, he's abruptly cancelled them. His focus has switched back to a deal with Iran, which once again he's claiming has been all but done. He's even suggested that the time and place of the signing will be announced shortly. It's certainly true that the key mediators, Qatar and Pakistan, have been working flat out to try to nail down a deal. But until now, the stumbling blocks represented by the positions of Iran and the US have appeared almost insurmountable.
0: The European Union's migration chief says Europe has no other option than to talk to the Taliban government about returning failed asylum seekers to Afghanistan. Magnus Brunner said the discussions would be in Europe's best interests and would improve the situation for asylum seekers. More from our global affairs correspondent Amber Hassan Ethiarajan.
3: The Afghan Taliban have been invited for talks by the EU under a push to crack down on irregular migration and boost deportations, despite the bloc not formally recognizing their administration. No date has been set for the meeting. The EU Commissioner for Migration said the planned talks were not tantamount to recognizing the Taliban regime, and it was in Europe's interests to press ahead with the discussions. Rights groups have questioned the legality and ethics of returning migrants to a country that is in the midst of a severe humanitarian crisis.
0: The British Armed Forces Minister, Al Khans, has resigned over military spending just hours after the Defence Secretary, John Healey, said he was stepping down. Al Khans said the armed forces was being asked to operate in a more dangerous world on a budget written for a more calmer one. You're listening to the latest world news from the BBC. The United States has intensified pressure on Cuba by announcing sanctions against the state-owned oil and gas company. The move bans companies and individuals associated with the U.S. from dealing with the Union Cuba Petroleo. The U.S. Secretary of State Marco Rubio said he was taking the action because Cuba's communist leaders had weaponized energy and diverted resources to line their own pockets. The long-awaited opening of a major new bridge connecting Canada and the United States has been delayed. The Canadian authority in charge of construction said the two countries needed time to resolve outstanding issues. Joanna Keane reports.
4: The Canadian Prime Minister, Mark Carney, was certainly playing it cool earlier this week, saying it could take a bit longer, but there was no big drama. The statement from Canada said both sides were taking a collaborative approach as they worked towards a new opening date. The $4.7 billion bridge has been funded by the Canadian government, but will be owned by both Canada and the US state of Michigan, which it's connected to.
0: The world governing body for chess has suspended Russia after Moscow ignored a deadline to stop holding chess tournaments and events in parts of Ukraine it occupies. The 90-day ultimatum was set in March when the world's top sports tribunal upheld a complaint by Kyiv that Russia's chess federation had seized control of the game in five occupied regions. French scientists have a new theory for the snapping action that allows the carnivorous Venus flytrap plant to capture unsuspecting insects. Using a high-speed camera, they discovered that insects entering the plant's jaw-like structure cause a softening in the outer walls of the trap, which they think is already under tension, like a spring. The trigger causes the jaws to snap shut in less than a tenth of a second. The victim is then digested by enzymes over several days. That's the latest BBC News.
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High temperatures reach up to 73 this afternoon under overcast skies with scattered thunderstorms likely. Westerly winds 8 to 15 miles per hour. Chance for scattered storms tonight, 51. Partly cloudy skies. Daytime highs approaching 71. Tomorrow, partly cloudy. Low 60s Saturday, turning warmer on Sunday with highs in the mid-60s. And that's your forecast. I'm meteorologist Paul Frombly. Currently, it's 59 degrees.

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0: you once, I'll tell you twice. 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

Here's a look at your weather forecast, powered by weatherology.com. High temperatures reach up to 73 this afternoon under overcast skies with scattered thunderstorms likely. Westerly winds 8 to 15 miles per hour. Chance for scattered storms tonight, 51. Partly cloudy skies. Daytime highs approaching 71. Tomorrow, partly cloudy. Low 60s Saturday, turning warmer on Sunday with highs in the mid-60s. And that's your forecast. I'm meteorologist Paul Frobley. Currently, it's 59 degrees.

everybody's working in them cotton fields just a little bit different than it used to feel. Everybody's waiting on that rise.

0: BBC News with Govinda Gill. The biggest ever World Cup has kicked off in Mexico City, with the co-host playing South Africa in a packed Azteca stadium. It's the first of 104 matches spread across North America as 48 nations compete for football's ultimate prize. Before the game, fans watched a star-studded opening ceremony. Will Grant is at the stadium.
1: After all the obstacles to get to this point, the rebuild of this stadium, the rebuild of the airport, the major protests blocking some of the main arterial roads to this point, the violence as recently as February when drug cartel gunmen were on the streets, all of these things sort of setting a very, very different tone ahead of the World Cup. It feels to me like Mexicans are putting all of that aside now for 90 minutes on all of the build up to this moment now, with the entertainment and then the entertainment on the pitch, and Mexicans increasingly confident now of a victory to get their World Cup started on a strong first footing.
0: The match is due to finish any minute now, with Mexico 2-0 up. President Trump has once again claimed that a deal with Iran to end the current conflict and reopen the Strait of Hormuz is close to being finalised.
2: We just made a great settlement of the war with Iran, and we're going to be subject to finalization of documents. We should get done over the next few days. We'll probably have a signing maybe in Europe, and it's a great thing.
0: Mr. Trump said his understanding was that the Iranian Supreme Leader Ayatollah Mujtaba Khamenei had personally approved the deal. An Iranian Foreign Ministry spokesperson described talk of a deal as speculation and said nothing had been finalised. The British Armed Forces Minister, Al Khans, has resigned over military spending just hours after the Defence Secretary, John Healey, said he was stepping down. Al Khans said the armed forces were being asked to operate in a more dangerous world on a budget written for a calmer one. Earlier, John Healey accused Sir Keir of being unable to provide the necessary resources to keep the country safe. Former Labour Defence Secretary Lord Hutton agreed.
3: The resignation is a very colossal failure, actually, on behalf of government to get any sort of meaningful policy moving forward to help re-equip and rearm our armed forces. We've heard some great speeches from ministers over the last couple of years about the need to bolster our defences against the rising threat from Russia, but they just haven't been matched by the appropriate actions, particularly on resources.
0: The European Union's migration chief says Europe has no other option than to talk to the Taliban government about returning failed asylum seekers to Afghanistan. Magnus Brune said the discussions would be in Europe's best interests and would improve the situation for asylum seekers. World News from the BBC. SpaceX looks set to become one of the world's most capitalised companies when it starts trading its shares on Friday. It has informed US regulators that it will offer more than 555 million shares at a price of $135 each. The initial public offering will be the biggest in history and values Elon Musk's firm at almost $1.8 trillion. The United States has intensified pressure on Cuba by announcing sanctions against the state-owned oil and gas company. The move bans companies and individuals associated with the U.S. from dealing with Union Cuba Petrolia. Here's our Global Affairs reporter, Joanna Keane.
4: Setting out the reasons for the latest sanctions, the US Secretary of State, Marco Rubio, accused Cuba's communist leaders of weaponizing energy and diverting resources to line their own pockets. As regular Cubans wait for weeks to fill their cars and suffer relentless blackouts, he said, the Castro family flies around on a private jet. Washington announced earlier this year that it would impose tariffs on any country supplying oil to the island, and Cuba has been experiencing its worst power cuts in decades, as well as acute food shortages. President Trump has also talked about a possible takeover of the country.
0: Slovenia's new conservative government has revoked an embargo on the export of weapons to Israel in a clear shift in policies from the previous centre-left government. It's also lifted an entry ban on the Israeli Prime Minister, Benjamin Netanyahu, and two ministers. The former Japanese boxing champion Guts Ishimatsu, who went on to become an actor, has died at the age of 76. Ishimatsu, whose real name was Yuji Suzuki, was the first Japanese boxer to win a lightweight world title in 1974. He defended the belt five times before retiring. That's the latest BBC News.

0: Here's a look at your weather forecast, powered by weatherology.com. Cloudy this afternoon with a chance for scattered storms. Highs level off around 72. West winds 8 to 15 miles per hour. 51 tonight. Tomorrow, 71. Low 60s. Saturday, warmer. On Sunday, with highs in the mid-60s. And that's your forecast. I'm meteorologist Paul Frobley. Currently, it's 62 degrees.
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5: 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Ella se

National Weather Service in the Quad Cities has issued a flash flood warning for Joe Daly's County, Stevenson County, until 11 p.m. Thursday. At 4:57 p.m., Doppler radar indicated thunderstorms producing heavy rain across the warned area. Flash flooding is ongoing or expected to begin shortly. Expected hazards include flash flooding caused by thunderstorms. Radar. The following impacts are expected: flash flooding of small creeks and streams, urban areas, highways, streets and underpasses, as well as other poor drainage and low-lying areas. Some locations that will experience flash flooding include Freeport, Lena, Stockton, Warren, Hanover, Pearl City, Elizabeth, Cedarville, Davis, Woodbine, Dakota, German Valley, Scales Mound, Apple River, Winslow, Rock City, Rydott, Nora, Mossback, and Chapville. This includes the following state parks: Apple River Canyon State Park and Lake Leakwana State Recreation Area. Turn around, don't drown when encountering flooded roads. Most flood deaths occur in vehicles. Repeating, a flash flood warning has been issued until 11 p.m. for the following county: Joe Davies, Illinois.

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2: 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Something's wrong, I can feel it.
1: It's just a feeling I've got. Like something's about to happen, but I don't know what.
2: If that means what I think it means, we're in trouble. Big trouble. And if he is bananas, as you say, I'm not taking any chances.
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1: Kill them all with
0: this slippity, gibbity, hibbity, hip hop. You don't really want to get into a piece of match with this rapity rap pack and a Mac in the back of the yak backpack. Rap, rap, yap, yap, yap, kitty gag, nap. The exact same time I attempt these lyrical acrobat stunts while I'm practicing that, I'll still be able to break a motherfucking table over the back of a couple of faggots and crack it in half. Only realized it was ironic, I was under aftermath after the fact. How could I not blow? All I do is drop F bombs. Feel my wrath of attack, rappers are having a rough time period. Here's a maxi pad, it's actually disastrously bad. For the whack while the masterfully constructing this masterpiece.

0: Tell me, what in the fuck are you thinking? 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You witnessing a massacre like you're watching a church gathering take place looking boy.
1: Boy, they that boy's gay, that's all they say looking boy.
0: You get a thumbs up, pat on the back, and a way to go from your label if you're gay looking boy. 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

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His dad said he looked like a faggot. Mayweather's pads hanging to a man while he played piano. Man, oh man, that was a 24/7 special on the cable channel. So Ray J went straight to the radio station the very next day. Hey, Fab, I'ma kill you. Lyrics coming at you with supersonic.

I'm field tugging and struggling. 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

0: king? 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Why be a king when you can be a god?
1: 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Partly cloudy skies tonight with a chance for scattered storms. Lows around 51, winds out of the west, 8 to 15 miles per hour. Tomorrow, 71, 48 tomorrow night. Low 60s, Saturday, warmer on Sunday with highs in the mid-60s. And that's your forecast. I'm meteorologist Paul Trombley. Currently, it's 62 degrees.

here's a look at your weather forecast, powered by weatherology.com. Lows dip down to about 51 tonight under partly cloudy skies with a chance for scattered thunderstorms. Winds out of the west, 8 to 15 miles per hour. A mix of clouds and sun again tomorrow. Highs level off around 71. Lows around 48 tomorrow night. Low 60s Saturday, warmer on Sunday with highs in the mid-60s. And that's your forecast. I'm meteorologist Paul Fromley. Currently, it's 63 degrees.

Service in the Quad Cities has issued a tornado warning for East Central Henry County, Northwestern Bureau County, until 6:30 p.m. At 5:45 p.m., a severe thunderstorm capable of

0: flying debris will be dangerous to those caught without shelter. Mobile homes will be damaged or destroyed. Damage to roofs, windows, and vehicles will occur. Tree damage is likely. This dangerous storm will be near Manlius, New Bedford, and Thomas around 5:50 p.m. Normandy around 5:55 p.m. Walnut around 6 p.m. Other locations in the path of this tornadic thunderstorm include Ohio and Castanier. This includes interstate 80 in Illinois between mile markers 33 and 37. Take cover now. Do not drive your vehicle through flooded roadways. Repeating, a tornado warning has been issued until 6:30 p.m. for the following county, Henry, Illinois.
1: Sitting up here listening to your tape, dude. And this shit is on, man. You gonna make it, dude. Keep on doing what you're doing, man. My phone number is area code 909-082. Give me a call, man. We're getting ready to step out to the Fox Hills Mall right now, but it's Monday morning, about a quarter to 11. Peace.
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National Weather Service in Lincoln has issued a severe thunderstorm warning for Menard County, Cass County, Mason County, until 6:30 p.m. At 5:51 p.m., severe thunderstorms were located along a line extending from near Havana to 8 miles northwest of Maradosa, moving east at 60 miles per hour. Expected hazards include 70 miles per hour wind gusts and quarter-size hail. This is a radar-indicated threat. The following impacts are expected. Hail damage to vehicles is expected. Expect considerable tree damage. Wind damage is also likely to mobile homes, roofs, and outbuildings. Severe thunderstorms will be near Beardstown, Havana, Bluff Springs, and Bath around 5:55 p.m. Chandlerville, Aaronsville, and Kilbourne around 6 p.m. Virginia and Easton around 6:05 p.m. Other locations in the path of these severe thunderstorms include Mason City, San Jose, Petersburg, Ashland, Greenview, and Tallulah.

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1: 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Heart cold like some water and some ice. 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

0: Here's a look at your weather forecast, powered by weatherology.com. Lows dip down to about 51 tonight under partly cloudy skies with a chance for scattered thunderstorms. Winds out of the west, 8 to 15 miles per hour. A mix of clouds and sun again tomorrow. Highs level off around 71. Lows around 48 tomorrow night. Low 60s Saturday, warmer on Sunday with highs in the mid-60s. And that's your forecast. I'm meteorologist Paul Frommley. Currently, it's 63 degrees.
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the road from the street. This AP shoulda came with ADT. This Glock 19, it could barely drink. Hang by myself, my partner got locked up by bounty hunters. I tell a bitch take a jet ski from Miami to Bahamas.

0: mother spot. I'm John Wick in a black fox, not in my sock, rock a Gen 5. Bitch on my phone, told her chill, take it easy. Blue tips busting out the end, but Decatur please. Not the thick bitch from the A, Decatur bees. Like a rock band to the clip drop on an ATV in my Gucci fly. Bitch, what's happening? We a nasty. This a cabin. You be capping. I be mashing. Bitch, shake son. 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
1: I hang by myself, my partner got locked up by bounty hunters. I tell a bitch, take a jet ski from Miami to Bahamas.

Weather Service in Lincoln has issued a severe thunderstorm warning for Menard County, northwestern Sangamon County, Cass County, Mason County, northern Morgan County, until 7:15 p.m. At 6:30 p.m., severe thunderstorms were located along a line extending from Mason City to near Chapin, moving east at 55 miles per hour. Expected hazards include 70 miles per hour wind gusts and quarter-size hail. This is a radar-indicated threat. The following impacts are expected. Hail damage to vehicles is expected. Expect considerable tree damage. Wind damage is also likely to mobile homes, roofs, and outbuildings. Severe thunderstorms will be near Petersburg, Ashland, Greenview, Chapin, Tallulah, and Waterbury around 6:35 p.m. Athens and Pleasant Plains around 6:40 p.m. Williamsville around 6:50 p.m. Other locations in the path of these severe thunderstorms include Sherman, Abraham Lincoln Capital Airport, Springfield, and Illinois State Fairgrounds. This includes the following highways: Interstate 55 between mile markers 97 and 107, Interstate 72 between mile markers 103 and 105,

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1: Here's a look at your weather forecast, powered by weatherology.com. Chance for scattered thunderstorms tonight, otherwise partly cloudy skies. Lows around 51, westerly winds 8 to 15 miles per hour. Partly cloudy again tomorrow, 71, 48 tomorrow night. Low 60s, Saturday, warmer on Sunday with highs in the mid-60s. And that's your forecast. I'm meteorologist Paul Trombley. Currently, it's 64 degrees.

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